all the hit country while at home, at work, or in the car. We're with you wherever you go. 100.5 KI.

0: Hit Country 100.5 KI. What's going on? This is Nick. Save the date. Summer's official kickoff in Kokomo, the 2026 Strawberry Festival. It's going to be Friday, June 5th, 11 a.m. to 9 p.m. downtown Kokomo. Nothing says summer like strawberries and whipped cream piled high atop a local shortcake and ice cream. If you want full details, check out the events calendar on WWKI.com.
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10: Forecast from the McCool's Flooring Weather Center.
0: Clear tonight with a low in the low 40s. Mostly sunny through early afternoon tomorrow, then becoming mostly cloudy. We'll have a high in the mid-70s on Tuesday. Wednesday, mostly sunny through early afternoon, then becoming partly cloudy. Cooler, highs in the mid-60s on Wednesday.
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1: 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You probably smile like that all the time. I don't mean to bother you, but...

0: 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What's going on? This is Nick. I want to let everybody know Jackson Street Commons in Kokomo holding an open house. 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
0: Clear tonight with a low in the low 40s, mostly sunny through early afternoon tomorrow, then becoming mostly cloudy. We'll have a high in the mid 70s on Tuesday. Wednesday, mostly sunny through early afternoon, then becoming partly cloudy, cooler, highs in the mid 60s on Wednesday.
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0: Referred to the U.S. ceasefire proposal totally unacceptable. ABC's Tom Sufi Burridge.
1: What the U.S. was putting on the table was a kind of interim deal which Iran would relinquish its control over the Strait of Hormuz, and also the U.S. would drop its military blockade on Iranian ports. The key sticking point here is the nuclear question. U.S. officials are telling us there are significant gaps on the nuclear issues, namely what to do with the stocks of enriched uranium in Iran, and also Iran's ability to enrich uranium to a lower level in the future.
0: A man accused of storming the White House Correspondents Association dinner with guns and knives today pleaded not guilty to charges that he tried to kill President Trump and fired a shotgun at a Secret Service officer who tried to stop that attack. Cole Thomas Allen did not speak during that brief hearing. One of his attorneys entered the plea on his behalf. This is ABC News.
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3: This is the KI forecast from the McCool's Flooring Weather Center.
4: Clear tonight with a low in the low 40s, mostly sunny through early afternoon tomorrow, then becoming mostly cloudy. We'll have a high in the mid 70s on Tuesday. Wednesday, mostly sunny through early afternoon, then becoming partly cloudy, cooler, highs in the mid 60s on Wednesday.
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6: Forecast from the McCool's Flooring Weather Center.
7: Clear tonight with a low in the low 40s, mostly sunny through early afternoon tomorrow, then becoming mostly cloudy. We'll have a high in the mid 70s on Tuesday. Wednesday, mostly sunny through early afternoon, then becoming partly cloudy, cooler, highs in the mid 60s on Wednesday.
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0: 100.5 KI. What's going on? This is Nick. Save the date. Summer's official kickoff in Kokomo, the 2026 Strawberry Festival. It's going to be Friday, June 5th, 11 a.m. to 9 p.m. downtown Kokomo. Nothing says summer like strawberries and whipped cream piled high atop a local shortcake and ice cream. If you want full details, check out the events calendar on WWKI.com.
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0: Clear tonight with a low in the low 40s, mostly sunny through early afternoon tomorrow, then becoming mostly cloudy. We'll have a high in the mid 70s on Tuesday. Wednesday, mostly sunny through early afternoon, then becoming partly cloudy, cooler, highs in the mid 60s on Wednesday.
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0: Stephanie Officer. A decision on access to a widely used abortion pill remains on hold for another few days. Supreme Court Justice Samuel Alito extended his extension until Thursday. ABC's Devin Dwyer.
1: All of this suggests to me that the court is either still trying to figure out what to do in this case, whether to keep it on block and perhaps get into the merits sometime later this year, or whether one or more of the justices is writing something, either for and against what the court has done, and just needs a little bit more time.
0: No arrests yet following a shooting at a street crossing in Paterson, New Jersey, Sunday night that left several people injured. City Councilman Alex Mendez says he ran inside for cover when he heard the shots, then went to see what happened.
2: Multiple people got shot right here. My office is a block away from here. I was working with all my volunteers and I hear all the shooting. So it was scary. I mean, it just, the city's out of control.
0: This is ABC News.
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4: This is the KI forecast from the McCool's Flooring Weather Center.
5: Clear tonight with a low in the low 40s, mostly sunny through early afternoon tomorrow, then becoming mostly cloudy. We'll have a high in the mid 70s on Tuesday. Wednesday, mostly sunny through early afternoon, then becoming partly cloudy, cooler, highs in the mid 60s on Wednesday.
4: When times are tough, don't stress it. 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

0: 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What's going on? This is Nick. I want to let everybody know Jackson Street Commons in Kokomo holding an open house. It's going to be Wednesday, May 13th from 11 to 1. 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
9: Forecast from the McCool's Flooring Weather Center.
0: Clear tonight with a low in the low 40s, mostly sunny through early afternoon tomorrow, then becoming mostly cloudy. We'll have a high in the mid 70s on Tuesday. Wednesday, mostly sunny through early afternoon, then becoming partly cloudy. Cooler, highs in the mid 60s on Wednesday.
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Looks so pretty when the makeup on. 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
5: Forecast from the McCool's Flooring Weather Center.
6: Clear tonight with a low in the low 40s, mostly sunny through early afternoon tomorrow, then becoming mostly cloudy. We'll have a high in the mid 70s on Tuesday. Wednesday, mostly sunny through early afternoon, then becoming partly cloudy, cooler, highs in the mid 60s on Wednesday.
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1: ABC News, I'm Stephanie Officer. Two people from the MV Hondius are currently under evaluation at Emory University in Georgia. Dr. Anish Mehta, Chief of Infectious Diseases at Emory's School of Medicine, would not discuss specifics about the condition of the patients, but did confirm they're under their care during a press briefing earlier.
2: Both are here at Emory in our Serious Communicable Diseases Unit. One is undergoing treatment, and the other one is undergoing further evaluation and monitoring.
1: Dr. Mehta explained the symptomatic individual was evaluated before leaving the Canary Islands, and the second person was considered asymptomatic but was in close contact with the symptomatic person. The number one NFL draft pick and Heisman Trophy winner Fernando Mendoza did not go to the White House this year, opting instead to call President Trump to let him know he'd be at practice. That is according to the president, who said this at a packed event honoring the 2025 national champs earlier today. This is ABC News.
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0: This is the KI forecast from the McCool's Flooring Weather Center.
4: Clear tonight with a low in the low 40s, mostly sunny through early afternoon tomorrow, then becoming mostly cloudy. We'll have a high in the mid 70s on Tuesday. Wednesday, mostly sunny through early afternoon, then becoming partly cloudy, cooler, highs in the mid 60s on Wednesday.
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0: 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This is Nick. 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Summer's official kickoff in Kokomo, the 2026 Strawberry Festival. It's going to be Friday, June 5th, 11 a.m. to 9 p.m. downtown Kokomo. Nothing says summer like strawberries and whipped cream piled high atop a local shortcake and ice cream. If you want full details, check out the events calendar on WWKI.com.
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6: Forecast from the McCool's Flooring Weather Center.
0: Clear tonight with a low in the low 40s, mostly sunny through early afternoon tomorrow, then becoming mostly cloudy. We'll have a high in the mid 70s on Tuesday. Wednesday, mostly sunny through early afternoon, then becoming partly cloudy, cooler, highs in the mid 60s on Wednesday.
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Speaking of the coast, remember Pfeiffer Beach, you and me. That sunset, cliffs by the sea, and the night rolled in. And you still talk about that moon that I can't recall, but God, I saw all I needed to.

0: 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What's going on? This is Nick. I want to let everybody know Jackson Street Commons in Kokomo holding an open house. It's going to be Wednesday, May 13th from 11 to 1. 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
17: If you're someone who isn't super active, just thinking about the amount of exercise you're supposed to get every week can feel daunting. 75 minutes of vigorous exercise, 150 minutes of moderate intensity exercise. It's a lot, but I have some good news for you in the form of a recent study out of Norway. Researchers found that for most sedentary people, getting just 5 more minutes of meaningful movement a day had a statistically significant impact on their expected lifespan. So did reducing the amount of time they sat every day by just 30 minutes. That's not to say that this bare minimum is what you should aspire to, but I think it's a good reminder that doing something is always better than doing nothing. The point is, just get started. Work just a little bit more movement into your daily routine, and don't even think of it as exercise. I'm Dr. Sanjay Gupta, helping you live a better life.
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0: Clear tonight with a low in the low 40s, mostly sunny through early afternoon tomorrow, then becoming mostly cloudy. We'll have a high in the mid 70s on Tuesday. Wednesday, mostly sunny through early afternoon, then becoming partly cloudy, cooler, highs in the mid 60s on Wednesday.
7: What he'll never have. 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
1: ABC News, I'm Stephanie Officer. Two people from the MV Hondius are currently under evaluation at Emory University in Georgia. Dr. Anish Mehta, Chief of Infectious Diseases at Emory's School of Medicine, would not discuss specifics about the condition of the patients, but did confirm they're under their care during a press briefing earlier.
2: Both are here at Emory in our Serious Communicable Diseases Unit. One is undergoing treatment, and the other one is undergoing further evaluation and monitoring.
1: Dr. Mehta explained the symptomatic individual was evaluated before leaving the Canary Islands, and the second person was considered asymptomatic but was in close contact with the symptomatic person. The number one NFL draft pick and Heisman Trophy winner Fernando Mendoza did not go to the White House this year, opting instead to call President Trump to let him know he'd be at practice. That is according to the president, who said this at a packed event honoring the 2025 national champs earlier today. This is ABC News.
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0: This is the KI forecast from the McCool's Flooring Weather Center.
4: Mostly sunny through early afternoon today, then becoming mostly cloudy. We'll have a high in the mid-70s. Mostly cloudy tonight, scattered showers and thunderstorms. Not as cool, a low in the mid-50s. Then Wednesday, mostly sunny through early afternoon, becoming partly cloudy, cooler with a high in the mid-60s on Wednesday.
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2: Mail Call is a production of WWKI and includes advertising messages in the form of conversations, host endorsements, and recorded commercials paid for by sponsors heard during the show.
3: Good morning, everybody. Hello from Kokomo. I'm Tammy Lively along with J.R. Dennis.
4: Yeah.
3: And there's Nick Livingston.
5: Good morning.
3: Everybody sounds so enthusiastic for a Monday. And look who's here. It's our Monday with the library. Kaylee Pemberton's here as well.
6: Good morning.
3: How are you?
6: I am so excited for this weekend and LibraryCon, which we'll talk about, and just all the great things at the library.
3: There are so many things. I was looking earlier on the Convention and Visitors Bureau site, and almost everything for the next couple of weeks is stuff at the library. So it's spring, summer, and we're going to get into full swing here with all these fun things that are going on at the library. If you have any questions about anything with the library or library events or any of that, make sure you give us a call or text us while Kaylee's here, because she can answer just about anything.
4: So how was your Mother's Day?
3: It was good. Like I said, I'm glad it's radio this morning, because I've got this black stuff. I sprayed this. It was like an expanding foam that was waterproof. I'm trying to make this little water feature in my yard. And I had to fill the hole where the plug comes up or goes through, you know, for the pump. And it said that if I used acetone, it would get it off. Well, it must have meant as soon as you get it on there, because it's not coming off. I'm glad it's radio.
4: We're going to say, though, that's, I've heard of a green thumb.
3: Yeah, no.
4: But I mean a black thumb.
3: I got the black thumb. But yeah. But it was good. I spent the whole day in the yard.
4: Yep.
3: And that's what I love to do. So
4: I got more done this weekend than I have any weekend of the year. I did my garage. I did the cracks in the sidewalk with the weedy. I mean, I went nuts. Swept, mop, dishes, laundry, just...
3: Well, now that you're caught up, yeah, come on over to my house.
4: That's what my mom said. My mom goes, just come back over. But no, I just sent mom her Chinese food. You know, she was happy about that. Uh-huh. So then Marla and I had some Chinese and just kind of hung out this weekend and stuck around the house and just got some stuff done. And it was beautiful, man.
3: It was so pretty.
4: Oh,
3: I love
4: it. It was nice.
3: I love weekends.
4: Just spending
3: like
4: time out in the yard. But real quick, before we get into all the library stuff, because I know she's always got a plethora of it. Sports. How about them Bobcats, man?
3: Wow. 150 points again. I mean, that's twice, Nick. At least twice this season.
7: Yeah. They put it on Columbus.
4: Yeah.
7: Columbus is a new team, though. You got to be fair. That's a brand new team. Mm. You know, those guys have never played together except for this season. And a lot of the Bobcats have all played together now for a couple of years.
3: Yeah.
7: And that's an advantage.
3: It is an advantage. But, you know, so still, what?
7: Yeah. Welcome to the league.
3: Yeah. They're doing it right.
4: Yeah.
3: They are the league record is 151 points. Kenny just texted me.
4: Oh, really?
3: Yeah. And, man, they're getting awful close, so.
4: Yeah, we'll see how they do. They got two more home games.
3: Yeah.
4: I'm not sure. Nick and I were talking, so we'll get the rundown from Kenny or Sam about what their position is as far as playing playoffs or whatever. But
3: I think they play Saturday night.
7: They play Friday and Sunday.
3: Okay, so Friday night must be the night then where they want you to bring stuffed animals.
4: Okay.
3: Because at the half, you'll be able to toss them out on the ice, and they'll collect them all. There are a lot of teams that do this, and it's a huge fundraiser for a lot of different charitable organizations in the community. They'll distribute them. I know that the KPD has, you know, they need stuff like that for when they take children out of homes. And there's just a lot of situations where they like to have stuffed animals for little ones. So if you could bring something out to the game, that'll
7: be
3: Friday a
7: night
3: lot of fun.
7: Versus Hamilton County.
3: Yeah.
7: And then Sunday they've got Grove City.
3: Okay. And then Kaylee says, what, Kaylee? Go sports.
4: I was just going to say, yay,
6: sports.
4: But real quick, though, I mean, the Knicks just destroyed the Sixers.
3: They beat them like a redheaded
4: stitch. Yeah, and they're done. They swept them. But Lakers are on the verge of going out. But Wembanyama got ejected out of the first quarter for elbowing a guy so hard in the face, about knocked him out. Did you see that?
3: Ooh,
4: yeah.
3: No.
4: I mean, he just like literally, he was getting frustrated because they were all over him.
3: I mean,
4: he just about jacked his jaw. The guy walked around the whole game going, you know, with his mouth. But they ejected him. First time he's ever been ejected.
3: Really?
4: But, and then of course they lost. So that's going to be a good run. Cubs lost both games this weekend.
3: Ew.
4: Good racing this weekend. Even the Indy down there at the road course
3: there
4: at Lundgaard. That was a pretty good race towards the end there.
3: Yep, it's
4: But yep,
3: it's the month of May, and I hear the racing Saturday was great out at the Speedway. My husband went; they had a great time, and they've got
4: it was a good race.
3: Big trucks, I think, out there, monster trucks this weekend.
4: Oh, really?
3: Something like
4: that. Yeah, and then the 24th, we're coming up on the Indy 500.
3: Yes, we are.
4: And racing out of Kokomo was really good this last weekend.
3: Well, that's what I'm saying.
4: Speedway. I thought you meant down Indianapolis.
3: No, oh no,
4: Yeah, Rutschel got it. At the end, that was pretty good. That was good racing out there, too. I saw that. Yeah, that's right. He posted. He was like, they were like four wide coming in that turn. Well, yeah, there's a lot of good stuff going on this weekend. So hope everybody had a fun, safe Mother's Day weekend. Hope you got to enjoy all your moms.
3: Yep. I'm going to just have to peel all the skin off my hands to get this stuff up there. But that's okay. It's radio. Nobody can see it anyway until I get out and about. But you guys do have a big event this weekend.
4: Yes.
3: And this is something that, you know, I think that you would describe yourself as kind of a nerd.
6: Yes, absolutely.
3: And so this is like nerd nirvana.
4: She meant that in a nice weekend. Way.
6: No, absolutely. I try
3: oh,
6: to.
3: Oh, yeah, I did mean it in a nice way.
6: I do try to, like, you know, preface when I say we're inviting all nerds. Like, I'm one of the biggest ones here. So.
3: But this, you have the big library con.
6: We do.
3: Coming up this weekend.
6: Yes, we are
3: Something
6: so excited.
3: Something for everybody.
6: It is going to be a day filled with board game demos and LARP, which is live action role play. If you've ever seen it, it's really fun and engaging. We've got the local LARP group, River's Edge, coming to join us for that. We've got cosplay. So if you have any good costumes, come out dressed in your costume. We have a costume contest at noon, and we're going to do a little like parade around the South Branch. We have vendors, so we've got vendors selling comic books and books and, like trinkety things, cute things, you know, all kinds of great things.
3: Fun die for Dungeons and Dragons and stuff like that.
4: I saw that on there.
6: Miniatures for your, tabletop games.
3: Cool.
6: We're going to do some workshops. So we have a, Dungeon Master workshop. We've got some really, really great Dungeon Masters who are going to share their wisdom. So if you've ever wanted to try your hand at that, if you have no idea what I'm talking about, that's totally fair. Dungeons and Dragons is always led by somebody, and we call them a Dungeon Master.
3: Okay.
6: And it's a lot. It's a lot of work. So if you've ever wanted to try it, but you don't know how to start, they're going to help guide you through that.
4: I just love the imagination that people have when they're, when they're playing that game. I remember when I first played it, my friend gave me a piece of paper. He goes, here's your character. You're a halfling. I'm like, oh, what?
6: What does that mean?
4: And I look down, and it shows my strength. It shows what's going on. And then if you get in a situation, you roll a dice to see whether you know, and it's actually, it's but the imagination is what I think it really, really exaggerates.
6: Yep.
3: I remember when my daughter started playing, there were all these books that she needed, you know. And so I think one Christmas we got all the books that she wanted for Dungeons and Dragons. But it's fun when you have somebody who is a Dungeons and Dragons fan and you don't know what to get them for a holiday or a birthday. You can always get them some really cool dice.
6: Nice. Oh, my goodness.
4: I just remember I got killed by a rust monster.
6: Yeah.
4: I didn't even know what it was.
6: Yeah.
4: And it killed
6: me. Those rust monsters will get you. My favorite is a gelatinous cube, you know, so come out and play with us and maybe we'll have a gelatinous cube. No guarantees.
3: So what exactly is a gelatinous cube?
6: It's a monster. It's like a sentient monster that's just a cube of like gelatinous goop. And you don't want to get caught inside of it because it'll like, you know, it's hard to break you down.
3: I think it would be a lot of fun because my daughter was trying to explain it to me once. And I say trying because I think my eyes started to glaze over after a while. But it is very creative. Mm-hmm. I mean, it's a really creative game, you know, and it's never the same.
6: Right.
3: So it does sound like a lot of fun.
6: Yeah. So all of that is happening at our South Branch on Center Road. From 11 a.m. to 4 p.m., that's when you'll have the board game demos and the LARP and the
3: cosplay
6: and the vendors. We're going to have Imagine Burger, the food truck out
4: there. Oh, they're so good.
6: Yes, they're so
4: good. I love their burgers,
6: people
4: man.
6: Came out just for the food truck.
4: Ooh, that made my mouth water.
6: Yes, I love it. It's so good.
4: Oh, their smash burgers are to die
6: for. And then those cheese curds. Like, I've been dreaming about their cheese curds. Like, it's really, really good. So if
3: I'm not
6: going to
3: be in town this weekend. Now I want to try their cheese curds.
6: Yeah.
3: Darn.
6: And then we're going to transition the day from the South Branch to the Rougeville Branch. So starting at 4, we're going to do trivia. It's lighthearted. form teams or do it on your own. And we've got some prizes if you win trivia. And
5: you need to register for that, though, right?
6: No, actually, the trivia you don't need to register for. You can just show up. And then Dungeons and Dragons, that's what you do have
5: okay,
6: to register
5: gotcha.
6: For. Yeah. So from starting at 5:30 until about 8:30 or 9, we're going to play Dungeons and Dragons. And it's epic. The people that are helping us run this, Torsten and Harvester, they're one of our vendors. They have 3D printed all the maps. So it's not just like a paper map on the table. Like, it's very interactive.
5: Oh, wow.
6: It's
5: ooh, cool.
6: Really, really cool. That's cool. That is mostly open to teens and adults.
4: Movie night?
6: Movie night will take place right after Dungeons and Dragons. We say it starts at dusk. So right about 9 o'clock, we're going to get started. We were going to show Shrek, but we couldn't get the license. So we are going to show The Incredibles.
4: This is good. That's good.
6: Yeah, that's a fun
5: one. That's good,
6: one.
5: Too.
6: Yeah. Family friendly. All ages are invited. Bring a chair or a blanket to sit
5: and
6: on.
5: Some bug spray.
6: Yes. Yeah.
5: Starting to need the bug spray. Yeah.
6: But we'll have popcorn, so come join us.
5: That sounds like a lot
6: this
5: of fun.
6: This day is my baby. We go to Gen Con every year and we do all these fun things. We shop and we play games, and I was like, why don't we bring that to the library?
5: Yeah, it's a great idea.
6: People have so much fun with it. So even if you don't know anything about gaming at all, you know, very beginner friendly. We've got people here to guide you through it. And actually, we added a last second thing. We are going to do a kids D&D as well. That does require registration. That's going to be at the South Branch starting at 1.
5: Okay.
6: And that's for kids. It's beginner friendly. But again, there's registration attached. So head to our website to get registered.
5: Yeah, it's easy to register for any of the events. Just go to khcpl.org. It's all right there.
4: I was going to say, somebody just asked what's the website.
5: Yeah.
4: So you just give it to
5: right
4: there. khcpl.org. There you go.
6: Yep. And if you click on the events tab and then go to Saturday, you'll see the different things. So you'll see registration links for the evening Dungeons and Dragons, the kids version. You'll see like a full list of all of the events that we have planned through the day. So you can find that full schedule.
5: How many people do you guys usually have at LibraryCon? It's really
6: it was ballooning.
5: Yeah. I mean,
6: last year we had around 350 people come throughout the day to the different parts. Mm-hmm. We had it scattered at all of our locations. We are not doing anything at the main location this year. It was a lot, and our patrons that come there to print and use the computers, it was like a little
5: too much. Yeah.
6: So we moved everything over to the South Branch during the day, and then everything at Rushaville during the
4: day. I just drove by there yesterday. I went over to grab a shake. My wife was craving ice cream. That way down center because I was going back to Albright. But I went by there, and that place really looks nice.
6: It is so nice.
5: It's a beautiful library.
4: Yeah, I drove by, and I was like, I normally see the building back there, and I kind of drive by, but I really looked at it. I was like, wow, I mean, that's really well kept and just a nice facility.
5: Frank Lloyd Wright kind of
4: feel. Yeah, it's neat. It is neat.
5: It's a very, very cool library.
6: And we have a nice outdoor stage, which is great if we're doing any kind of concert. We have Coachella coming up this summer. We did this last year as well. It's a music festival for children, and we're going to bring it back. And that's out on the lawn with the Firefly stage. It's set right up against the Butterfly Garden.
5: The garden, yeah.
6: Beautiful.
5: It is.
4: I have to go around back. I didn't go around back.
5: Yeah, that Butterfly Garden, I mean, it just, like any garden, you know, they get better every year as things grow, and it's just gorgeous. And if you're wondering what kind of plants to plant in a pollinator garden at your house, come on out, check out the beautiful butterfly garden, because everything's, you know, it tells you the names of everything, and it's just a really great little space. So get out there and get some ideas.
6: Yes, and we work really closely with the master gardeners. They are so great, and they are so knowledgeable, so they can help you with that as well. And then it's even just a great spot for senior photos. I know people are graduating, so if you're looking for a beautiful and free space to come take some photos,
5: that'd be it right there. Yeah, because it really is gorgeous.
6: It is.
5: And you know, I know some of the master gardeners, and they do a great job out there, and I know they're happy to do it too, because that's something that we need to teach everybody about, is helping with our pollinators and using native plants and yada yada yakety schmackety.
4: I'm glad we're through the dandelion season.
5: I don't know. It may be peak dandelion season still, I think.
4: Yeah, well, my yard actually, well, those two trees came out last year, finally starting to look decent. And good. That's what I did. I basically went online and tried to Google what to do and how to do it. And, you know, all the library can tell you that stuff. But I saw some documentaries over the weekend. I wanted to ask you about, like, docuseries and things like that. You guys have those on audiobooks and all different types. How can I find more of those? Because yeah. I mean, there's only some of them made it to television. But I do a lot of driving.
6: Yeah.
4: I have to visit family. Mm-hmm. And obviously I'm in radio all the time. I hear music all the time. And I want to listen to some.
5: Sometimes you just want to listen to somebody
4: else. Yeah, like
5: else,
4: over the
5: right.
4: weekend when I was doing all that cleaning and all that stuff, I just put them on and I watched that really. I told Nick about it. I watched Yacht Rock. That, have you seen that documentary yet?
5: Uh-uh.
4: Oh, man, it's amazing. Yacht Rock's like Summer Breeze and Canada.
5: Oh, yeah.
4: Michael, that was so good.
5: Very
4: it was so good.
5: With it, yeah.
4: And then I watched the one about Linda Ronstadt. Had no
5: that's
4: idea what an
5: excellent.
4: Opera singer she was.
5: Yeah.
4: And then the Bee Gees, that one you told me about.
5: Yes,
4: I'm halfway
5: watch
4: through.
5: It?
4: I'm halfway through that one.
5: It's so good.
4: My favorite's the middle brother. He just looks like a cartoon character. but yeah, basically, how can folks do that? They're driving, and they want to listen to something, or there's something they're interested in.
6: Yeah, if you're looking for like an actual CD, a book on a CD, then we have a lot of those at any of our branches. You'll find the bulk of them at Maine, so you can come browse what we have. And that's really nice if you've got a CD player in your car. For a long time, I did. I just got a new, quote-unquote, newer car. It's still 10 years old. But it doesn't have that CD player anymore, and I'm sad.
5: Mm-hmm.
6: So if you do and you're looking for the CD books, we've got lots of options for you. If you're looking for something that you can pair through Bluetooth or an aux cord, Hoopla and Libby.
4: Hoopla
6: yes.
4: and Libby. Libby was the one I was trying to tell my mom. I was trying to think of that.
5: Yeah.
4: Okay. Yeah, cause my mom does a lot of that.
6: Yep.
4: On her little Google Doc, listen to them.
6: Really, really easy. If you need help getting that downloaded and getting logged in, give us a call. We can help you with that.
4: Okay.
6: And then you can browse, you know, audiobooks and ebooks. And Hoopla has movies and TV shows and music as well. So you'll find lots of great albums on there that you can check out.
4: Yeah, that one that you told me about too. I'm right in the middle of Sitting Bull. That's a good one.
5: Mm-hmm.
4: Well, that's all I did all weekend was just, like, hey, might as well learn something while I'm out here doing this stuff. You know, but.
5: Since I was out in the yard, I was listening to Foghat on blast
4: nice.
5: All weekend.
4: right on.
5: I can't wait. They're going to be at the Haynes Apperson Festival, and it's not.
4: Oh, that's right.
5: It's not going to be, you know, the original band because Lonesome Dave's been gone for a long, long time. He's passed away. But I love Foghat. It was my first concert.
4: Oh, really?
5: And I'm going to go see him at the Haynes, and I'm just psyched.
4: I saw him with Fleetwood Mac once.
5: They were headlining when I saw them. It was 1977 at the Fairgrounds Coliseum.
4: Well, I was five. I wouldn't have been there.
5: yeah.
4: I'm just kidding.
6: Well, you might be able to find that on Hoopla if you're looking to stream.
4: There you go.
6: That for
5: ooh,
6: free.
5: There you go.
4: Yeah, there's a lot of the music things when I was on the website looking at it earlier last week. And I was just looking at all the, I went on for video game. Because I'm at that point where I don't know whether I want the new system that has nothing but storage or got the CD drive.
6: Right. Uh-huh.
4: Because I have all those Blu-rays and DVDs and all these ones where they won't take them if they got a single scratch on them now. They're being very picky about it.
5: Right.
4: So I'm like, yeah, I'll keep them one day. But I'm trying to go between with, will I have more success downloading? Do I want a hard copy? But the library, you know, they have all that kind of stuff.
6: Yeah. We go to trivia once a week and there was an entire round about Star Wars. And I love Star Wars, but it's been, I don't know, 5 or 6 years since I've really seen the whole
5: series. You needed Nick on your team.
6: And I was so embarrassed. I, like, have built this reputation that I love Star Wars, and I didn't know half the questions. So we checked them out from the library because we don't have, you know, the platforms where we could just watch it on our TV. But, yeah, I checked them all out from the library.
4: She's only seen the first one.
6: Oh, my goodness, Tammy.
5: I'm not into that stuff. I don't like Star Trek. I said it.
6: Well, they're different. They are different. Yeah.
5: Well, I know they're different.
4: I try to tell them, if people get mad, you get those confused.
5: Yeah. Oh, yeah. Yeah, they do.
7: Hey, listen, Kaylee, don't feel bad, because I thought I was a big Star Wars fan until I went to one of the fan celebrations when they used to be in Indy one year, and I'm not.
5: Yeah.
7: not in comparison.
6: Like, I like it. I'm not, you know, obsessed with it. Yeah. But
4: the guy who did my taxes had the Millennium Falcon for his mouse.
6: Oh, I love know? That. Yeah.
4: It was pretty neat.
7: I remember like, there was a line that was like hours long to meet Carrie Fisher. And
6: oh,
7: it was just like, no.
5: Did she have those little buns on the side of her head? Or did she just look like Carrie Fisher?
7: No, it was Carrie Fisher.
5: Oh, okay. Well, I know, but I said, was she wearing the whole Princess Leia thing? No. I mean, I totally enjoyed Star Wars. The first one, then I was done. I just can't, you know.
7: The second one's the best one.
5: You got to watch the fifth one before you watch the eighth one. And
4: yeah, that's what she didn't like, how you got to watch the order.
5: Yeah, there's just so many timeline. Of them.
6: Yeah, I think
4: did that. I went back and I was like, okay, in me. Order. Where is that? And then they throw all those little ones, like right. Rogue
5: What's War. What's the second one called?
7: Empire Strikes Back.
6: Objectively.
5: Okay, I might have seen that one. Is that when Luke found out that Darth was... Spoiler alert, his father.
6: What?
4: Everybody knows.
5: I know they do. I'm teasing. But yeah, okay, I saw two of them. But I forgot that I saw the second one. That's how impressed I was. So. Not that I, you know, I can't like everything.
6: Yeah. Well, if you decide it's time, you know, to get into it, you know, give me a call and I'll talk to you about which ones to watch in order. And then check them out from the library.
5: There we go. I can get all caught up one of these days. But there's so many different things to do at the library, and it's stuff for people of all ages. I mean, book clubs. If you're new to town and you want to meet people, you want to be a part of a book club, maybe you don't want to be a part of, you know, a prim and proper book club. Maybe you want to be a part of the other book club. What's it called?
6: It's called Well Read and Badly Behaved.
5: Yeah, Badly Behaved Book Club. That's the one
6: just,
5: I would like.
6: Yeah, like there's, you know, it's loose. It's not all stuffy and we're going to read, you know, high literature every month. Sometimes we might, but in general, like the group itself decides what we're going to read next month. And so that could be, it really could be anything. There have been children's books on the table even. So the group decides.
5: There you go. Majority rules. You got to like that.
4: Someone texted, said, tell Tammy to take a bath and soak her hands. It'll come off.
5: Well, I took a long shower been washing my hands and it's not coming off yet. Mm. But hopefully by tomorrow, maybe. I'm being very, very optimistic when I say that because, I mean, it's just, it's a mess. It's everywhere.
4: Well, I need to learn more about plants and flowers because over the weekend between my mother and my wife, I wanted to go out and get something unique, something different than I have. And I told you about a plant I wanted to find.
5: But you always want to find a native plant.
4: Well, see, that's what I didn't know. And then I walked into a store where it was Mother's Day craze.
5: Well, that, I mean, it always is at a garden
4: center. It was the day before it was Saturday. Yeah. But still, I mean, there was just like, and long story short, I got in one of those carts because my knees were a little wore out. And I didn't want to push a cart around. I didn't want to get back in the store and be, you know, stranded. So I got in one of those little carts all the way to the back by the water section. Forward goes out.
5: Uh-oh.
4: I went around that entire store in reverse.
6: Oh.
4: People were laughing at me. They're like, what are you doing? I was like, forward went out. And I'm going backwards. Finally, the guy comes
5: Does
4: up and
5: it
4: goes,
5: beep
4: JR.
5: When you go backwards?
4: He goes, let me get you another one. So he finally got on it and it took right off.
6: Oh, God.
5: Of course it did.
4: All the pharmacist was having a time with it. He was chuckling so hard.
5: That's funny.
4: But yeah, like I said, they were looking at the flowers, and I was like, I don't know what plant to get. I don't know whatever. And then, you know, got roses and things like that, tulips and lilies is what they were.
6: Mm.
4: And then I went down by Humble Homes, and that was overwhelming.
5: Mm-hmm.
4: They have so much out there. I just stood there and went, I feel so stupid.
5: I got some great dahlias.
4: I have no idea what to get. Mm-hmm. But they can learn things about that, too?
6: Yes, for sure. So, like I said, we have a great relationship with the Master Gardeners and Purdue Extension. They come out and do classes. We have one coming up tomorrow evening. It's about pests in your garden, so not quite what you're asking.
4: No, but still.
6: But that's out at our Rushville branch. And last year, I checked out a book. It was for this competition I was doing, and so I had to find a random book with a butterfly on the cover, and I read this whole book about butterfly gardening, and it had a section in there for every geographic region mm-hmm. in the United States. So, like, you know, what region covers here in Kokomo, Indiana, mm-hmm. I could find native plants that would be good for the butterfly populations moving through our area. It was really, really interesting. And you know, it seems overwhelming, but when they give you these specific suggestions for plants, it's like, oh, that's actually not that overwhelming.
5: Yeah, and there are very specific plants that butterflies need, like mm-hmm. the monarch butterfly. You've got to have milkweed. Mm-hmm. That's what they, you know, they eat that, and so they've got to have it to survive. So you can check out the butterfly garden out at the library at South Branch. I did that, and I added asters and some things like that after I went out to the butterfly garden and saw some different things. So, yeah, it's very helpful.
6: And I think that people kind of forget about the amazing resource that our librarians are. Mm-hmm. They are so helpful and knowledgeable. I went up to them and I said, hey, I need books on this one specific topic. And I walked away with like 8 books that they'd pulled off the shelves that were relevant to what I wanted. And they had kind of curated that from our collection. So if you go to our librarians on the reference desk and tell them what you're looking for, they can help find those books for you that will, you know, guide you to what you need.
5: Yeah, and if they don't have them there, they'll get them for you. Mm-hmm. I mean, that's just, I remember a couple of years ago, I was looking for some specific books. I was trying to learn about vintage costume jewelry and the history. Mm-hmm. And I went to the library and she's like, yeah, I'll get this and this and they'll be here in a couple of days. And it was great. So you can always use the library for stuff like that. They've got, they can help you with just about anything at the library. And we'll get into some of the other things that the library does, things you can take out with the experience kits and things like that. When we come back, we've got to take our top of the hour break. But Kaylee Pemberton is here from the Kokomo Howard County Public Library, and she's answering your questions. So let us know what's on your mind. 765-456-1100.
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9: President Trump called Iran's latest peace offer totally unacceptable, and that is sending stocks on the defensive and oil is higher. According to the Wall Street Journal, Iran did not agree to U.S. demands regarding its nuclear program and stockpile of highly enriched uranium. Michigan State University food economist David Ortega said fruits and vegetables tend to feel some of the earliest effects of higher fuel prices since they often have to travel long distances in temperature-controlled environments. Energy storage and transportation costs make up roughly 12% of the price of a vegetable, compared with less than 8% for snacks and bakery products. Well, Chris Wright, the energy secretary, said the Trump administration would be open to pausing the federal gas tax to give Americans some relief at the pump. The small drop, though, as a result of that temporary pause would probably do little to alleviate the financial pain for lower-income Americans. Well, the share of American men in the labor force reached a record low this spring, fueled by baby boomer retirees and young men who are dropping out to study or because they're disabled or sick. Labor Department data released Friday show 1 in 3 American men were not working or looking for a job in April. The labor market has weakened since early 2025, with most job opportunities concentrated in areas typically dominated by women, including healthcare and education. Well, child care costs in Indiana rose by one of the largest amounts of any state since last year. Lending Tree says the annual cost of raising a child in the Hoosier state is $26,500. Indiana's annual costs rose almost 12% from last year. Food costs are among the lowest in the country, but daycare rent and transportation push the overall total higher. I'm Jane King, and this has been Wall Street to Main Street on 100.5 KI.
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5: And we're back with our Monday with the Library. We do this on the second Monday every month. Kaylee Pemberton is here. I thought you were going to bring Ben with you today.
6: Yes, we want to get Ben out here. The Digital Den is open during this time, and his assistant is off today. So he just couldn't get away.
5: Well, he's welcome anytime.
6: Yeah, he's excited. He wants to come in and tell you guys how great it is.
5: Yeah, well, there's so much.
4: I keep hearing about it. I want to know more about it. Yeah,
6: come in.
5: They have special classes for people. Mm-hmm. I mean, if you want to learn all the things your phone will do, or, you know, you need beginning PC stuff or anything like that, they can help with. So make sure you check out the Digital
4: Den. Yeah, keep hearing about it. It sounds very interesting. Mm-hmm. I have a quick question here. I recently came up with something people I know, their young man is not in school any longer, and they've decided to homeschool.
6: Yes.
4: You guys have, I mean, the library, that's what they said, that they were told to get the packages and books and sign up. Yep. And there's like a place you can go to the library and help with this.
6: Yeah, we do have.
4: Because they feel challenged right now. They're like, I'm no teacher. I didn't sign up for this. But it comes to the point where he's got to be homeschooled.
6: So. Yeah. And for whatever reason you've chosen to do that, we do want to support you in that. So we have, like you said, we have resources that we can give to you. There's help with curriculum. We offer tons of books that you can take home. We have homeschool programs. So I think we're going to maybe take a break over the summer. I don't know for sure. I can't tell you off the top of my head. But where kids come and socialize and work on STEM projects, and there's a homeschool book club. So lots of opportunities for kids to get together and for you to connect with other parents as well. We have our homeschool resource fair coming up at the end of July, and that is a great opportunity for parents to learn about all the different resources that we offer. And the kids get to do some fun things too.
5: Sure.
6: So, come see us. Our main location is where we do a lot of those programs right now, and you can find more information in the children's department. And then that knowledgeable staff, they are eager to help you with that.
4: Mm-hmm. We were telling me that, you know, a lot of the kids that do homeschool are very successful and like ahead of where they would be if they went to school. But his health reasons, he was just missing too many days.
6: Yeah.
4: And then trying to keep up with it. Then with the e-learning, it was getting too much, and they just finally said, this is what you need to do. So they were talking to another parents. Like you said, they got together with them.
5: Oh, a lot of parents in this area in school.
4: Yeah, that's what they said. I didn't realize how big of a thing it is now.
5: Yeah, it is.
4: You know, but when we were younger, if there was homeschool, it was because of illness or something like that, you know.
5: Right.
4: Or they were just a brat. So.
5: Well, and sometimes it's just, you know, children learn differently.
4: Mm-hmm. Yeah. And different paces.
5: And if you
4: different
5: know,
4: ways.
5: If you're able to homeschool your child, you know, more power to you. I think that's great. And a lot of people, you know, that will do it through the elementary years or whatever, and then the kids will go to public high school. Lots of different ways people do it. So, but there are great resources at the library. Hey, back real quick to the gardening thing, because you said the pest event is tomorrow, or the pest talk is tomorrow night. I was talking to a guy the other day, and one of the master gardeners told me, this guy said he was trying to grow something. I can't remember what it was, but he just was tired of battling aphids. And aphids can be a problem for, what did I just say that you need for your monarchs? Milkweed. Mm. And one of the master gardeners told me something that I did not know, because I know ladybugs are a predator for aphids. They will eat those suckers all day long. You can order ladybugs, hundreds of them, and put them in your garden.
4: So I ordered boxes of crickets. Quite a bit.
5: Yeah.
4: For fishing.
5: I didn't know you could do that.
4: Like 1,000 of them in a box, but I bet you can.
5: Yeah. That's something I learned from him. So
6: that might be something they talk about during the pest management class tomorrow.
5: Might.
6: I'm not sure.
5: Yep. And that's going on out at Roosevelt. And don't forget, out at Roosevelt, check those seed catalogs.
6: Yes.
5: They have free seeds for all kinds of different things. So make sure that you're checking out the seed catalog if you want to grow some things from seed this year. You can do that too out at Roosevelt. All right. Big, the filmmakers, they're always busy. Is there going to be another big film competition coming up anytime soon?
6: Yes. At the end of August, we have the 48-hour film contest coming back. This is a big event, and we encourage everyone to participate. We get people who make films on a professional level, and we get people who have never, ever touched a video camera before. And we love it. It's whatever you turn in, what regardless of like the professional quality, we want you to make a film. It's such a fun competition. You get just 48 hours. We give you a packet. There's a random location, a random genre, and a line that you have to include in the film so that we know you made it in that 48 hours. You didn't make it ahead of time.
5: Right.
6: And then you turn it in and we screen it the following weekend. And it's just so much fun. Honestly, it's one of my favorite things that we do all year.
5: It's a big exercise in creativity.
6: Yeah.
5: I mean, you have to just be hitting on all cylinders. But I think it's just a really fun competition, too. So make sure you check that out at the library. Who's on one, Nick?
7: One is Shirley from Kokomo.
5: All right, Shirley, do you have a question for our guest? Good morning. Whoops. It helps if I push
11: the button. The library. I'm there at least once a week. But lately, the past couple of times, it's been really noisy. The kids are playing the games, you know, that you have set up there.
6: Yes, yeah, that's been a discussion, of like how quiet our libraries these days. You know, we've gotten a lot noisier, that's for sure.
11: Mm-hmm. Yeah. Well, you're used to being quiet, and I was trying to read the last chapter of a book, and I mean, they're hollering, they're talking all the time, and that's kind of a problem if you want to just sit down and read something.
5: We're going to have to bring Shushin back to the library.
4: Yeah. Just buy a left-handed set of headphones.
6: Well, no, that is something that we've been discussing a lot, is like, how can we better serve the patrons who do want to come in and have a quiet space, mm-hmm. and be able to sit and read or study. Mm-hmm. So we are, you know, that is something that we're actively looking at right now and trying to reimagine what that looks like so that you can come and enjoy the library space the way that you want and have a nice quiet spot if that's what you're looking for.
5: So, they're working on it,
11: I think it's pretty distracting. I think it's fine if they play the games, but I don't think they need to be talking all the time quite so noisy.
5: I don't think little ones are as...
11: they're not little. They're teenagers.
5: Oh, well, even teenagers, I don't think that generation grew up like we did. When you went to the library, you had to be quiet.
4: Oh, yeah.
5: And now I don't know that that's been drilled into them as much. So
6: maybe
5: it's just going to be awareness, you know, telling them, hey, other people are here doing other things. We've got to... Got a quiet
11: time. Well, they are really having a good time, and that's great. But I really enjoy the library. And you were talking about this big day where we run South Library in Roosevelt. What day is that?
6: That is this Saturday, May 16th.
11: Oh, okay. Well, it sounded pretty nice.
6: Yeah. Well, thank you so much. I'm so glad you love the library, and I appreciate you sharing those thoughts with us. That's always good to hear. So,
4: thank you, Shirley.
6: Thank you.
5: Thanks, Shirley.
11: And the people that work there, they are so courteous.
6: Oh, thank you. Yeah, I'll share that.
5: They have a great staff. They really do.
11: Well, that was all I wanted to say. Thank you.
5: Thank you, Shirley. Appreciate it.
4: I have a text online real quick. It says, will the Master Gardeners and Library hold another plant sale?
5: Oh, yeah.
6: Yes, there is another. I believe that's the same day as the garden stroll.
5: Mm-hmm.
6: And that
5: date in June, I think,
6: has been set. It is in June, and I don't remember off the top of my head. But we do have... tickets for sale. So if you'd like to participate in the garden stroll, you can come buy a ticket. I believe it's cash or check only.
5: The garden stroll's always a great thing to do.
6: Yeah.
5: Last year it was 185 degrees at the.
4: I remember you getting an hour.
5: So hot.
4: I remember you telling me that.
5: But we hit all of them, and I never knew that you could grow redwood trees in Indiana. And one of the gardens, he had redwoods.
6: Oh my. Goodness, that's
5: it
6: wild.
5: Was amazing.
4: Those get huge.
6: I need to go see that.
5: Oh, it was beautiful.
4: I went to a redwood forest once. I just was like blown away. I felt like a little, like minute.
5: A little blip.
4: Just like, wow.
5: I mean,
4: I had like tunnels through them.
5: His weren't as big as the ones out west.
4: Yeah,
5: but because I don't think that they're as old as the ones out west. But he had redwoods, and it was, I've never seen one in Indiana. It was really cool.
4: You got a good one here. This is Chad McCarter, so you got to know the humor.
5: Okay.
4: That goes with that. So right here, Chad. It said, I would like to learn Spanish. Does the library offer any help to those who are old and lazy and an app didn't work?
6: Well, again, we have some great books. And, you know, we have a lot of resources on those digital apps like Hoopla. you may be able to find some good things there. We don't offer any classes to teach you Spanish, but those books and videos and things that you could find would certainly be helpful. We used to offer an app called Mango that was a language learning app, and it just wasn't being used enough. I think there's a lot of resources out there, that people can access outside of that. So we don't offer that anymore, and that, I think that's a testament. If you want us to continue to offer something,
5: you've got to use it. Yeah, use it or lose it. So
4: I can't imagine Chad McCarter speaking Spanish. He sounds like Speedy Gonzalez.
5: He might. But yeah, there are a lot of great apps. I think my daughter used Duolingo. Was that right?
6: I used Duolingo for a long time.
5: Yeah, she used it for a long time and really liked it. So you might try that one, Chad.
4: Here's something we always talk about when you come on, and I don't think folks probably take enough advantage of it, the legal aid clinic.
6: Yes. Yeah, it comes and goes in waves. We'll have a week where it's really popular and people are waiting at the door to get in, and then we'll have a week where there's very few people. The Legal Aid Clinic is available every Wednesday, and we have Pro Bono Indiana come in. So they are actual lawyers. They can give you that legal advice there in the moment that we cannot offer as library staff. They do it for free. They won't answer any kind of criminal law question, but if you're dealing with like an eviction, adoption records, anything like that, they can help guide you in the right direction. Mm-hmm. And then they do offer a specific eviction clinic starting at 11. So that legal aid clinic happens every Wednesday from 9 a.m. to noon.
5: Yep. So make sure you, if you need it, like you said, if you're, there are some things that they can't help with, like criminal law or even civil law. But if there you have specific things like the adoptions or a whole host of things like that, they can certainly help. So
4: power of attorney and wills and things
5: wills,
4: like that.
5: All that stuff,
4: that's important stuff.
5: Which, by the way, there are forms. Turns out you can print up at the library and do your will.
6: Yeah, we do. We have a whole database for legal documents, which is so useful. Like if you're looking, not that I'm encouraging you to go find divorce, paperwork, but if you need to, you can do that there as well. There's lots of stuff in there.
5: Yeah, somebody was reading, or I read something over the weekend about property taxes and how to dispute them. And there are legal forms that you have to submit, and they would have those available at the library as well. So, that's another great thing that you can take advantage of there at the library. But we want to get the kiddos signed up for summer reading.
6: Summer reading is almost here. We are like beyond excited. Summer reading is the biggest.
4: It's that time already.
6: We want everybody at all ages. You bring your newborn, bring your 102-year-old grandmother. We want everyone to come out Friday, June 5th. This year's theme is Unearth a Story, and it's dinosaur themed. So who doesn't love dinosaurs? Mm-hmm. I think everybody. Yes, he's wearing a Jurassic Park t-shirt right now. We have prizes. There's going to be food and crafts and games all day long. And we also are bringing in a special dinosaur museum exhibit for Friday and Saturday, June 5th and 6th. And kids can explore dinosaur bones and fossils, and then it's very interactive. It's very fun. We really, really want people to come out and explore that. You can find all that information in the next newsletter that is about to hit mailboxes, and we'll have it on our website soon as well. So again, open to all ages, free to participate. You don't have to have a library card with us. We just want you to read this summer.
5: And that's all going to be, you can sign up downtown when you're downtown for the Strawberry Festival or First Friday. It's all happening all the same day. Mm-hmm. So that makes it really convenient. But that's a very good point when you said, or bring your 102-year-old grandmother. This is not just for children.
6: Right.
5: The Summer Reading Club is, we all think of kids when we, because we all were in a Summer Reading Club when we were kids. But this is for everybody. Mm-hmm. And you guys had literally thousands of people participate last year.
6: Yes, we tend to see somewhere between 1,000, 2,000, sometimes more than that. We'd love to see way more than that. So come on out. We have prizes for adults. We have prizes for teens. And then at the end of the summer, if you kept up your reading streaks, you will earn a ticket to our Splish Splash Final Bash, which is happening I want to say July 25th. And again, that will be in our newsletter when that hits mailboxes. And it's a free after-hours pool party at Kokomo Beach. And you only get a ticket if you complete the summer reading program.
5: There you go. And everybody wants to be there.
6: And that's sponsored by Solidarity Community Federal Credit Union.
5: Very nice. Now, talking about Ben and the Digital Den and some of the things that they do over there, folks, if you need to use an Adobe Creative Suite, we all know that's not cheap. So they've got that available. That's a great tool that you can use at the Digital Den.
6: Very expensive. Mm-hmm. We had someone come in and he wants to make a more intricate movie or like a more detailed kind of video. And a Premiere is great for that if you really need to get kind of technical and detailed.
4: What's it called?
6: Adobe Premiere.
4: Okay.
5: It's just very expensive.
4: Yeah, I've been trying to find something. I have a bunch of, mini discs, a bunch of shows that I have, and I want to make, I don't want to put people through 6 hours of the tuning of the guitar. And all that. I want to just kind of edit it all down. Up, kind of like we do audio, but I want to do it with video.
6: Yeah.
4: And I would like to check something like that out.
6: So Premiere is a good one. Okay. There's a learning curve with Premiere, so we can point you to some easier resources if you've just never touched anything like that before. There's Photoshop and InDesign. So really whatever you need to come in and do that during our open hours for the Den. There's lamination. That's a really popular one.
5: Mm-hmm. 3D printing.
6: 3D printing, yes. Buttons. You can make buttons. That's really popular.
5: Yeah. Use a Cricut.
6: Yeah, use the Cricut.
4: Yeah. See, I still, every time you guys see that Cricut, I just don't get what that is. I need to see that.
5: Like you can create things. If you wanted to have a logo and you want to put it on a cup, or a t-shirt.
4: Okay.
5: You can use a Cricut to create that and, you know.
4: Like people make the mugs and all that with all the stuff on them.
6: Okay. It's a little bit like a die cut machine.
5: Yeah, because you use like a, you know, like a, what's the material that they use?
6: Vinyl. Or some models can do even balsa wood is what they claim. We tend to stick to paper and vinyl.
5: Mm-hmm. But yeah, you can. It's pretty cool.
4: That is neat. I'd like to see that.
5: I've never operated one, but I've seen it done.
4: You know, this is something else that's really important. You know, we talk about all the food resources and, the food list where people are serving meals and things like that. But they actually have, I know this is the older newsletter. This one expires here at the end of this month. But more classes about feeding your family on a budget and how to, when I went to the farmer's market over here, there was a booth for that. And when I interviewed the young lady, and I was amazed at how much she could feed a family of like five on. And then she kind of walked through that, and that's what she was doing. She was counseling people on how to do that. So you guys have something on that for folks that maybe, need to stretch the dollar.
6: Yeah, we did that back in March, and we're always looking at what we can offer people, that they want and need. So this particular class, we focused on how to use different proteins and really stretch those meals. It was really informative, really good. And we're happy to help with that, if you give us a call. And IUK actually has something. I don't remember the date, but it's coming up. I think it's the 20th. IUK is doing a very similar kind of class.
5: Oh, cool.
4: I can't remember what the name of that place was. The SNAP program?
5: Mm. Well, there's SNAP benefits, yeah.
4: Okay,
5: yeah.
4: That's what the name of the booth was, and that she was helping people with.
5: Right.
4: That's what, I couldn't remember what the name
5: was. And there's usually resources at the farmer's market, too.
4: Yeah, that's what I was talking about, yeah.
5: Yep.
4: I missed that Saturday, too.
5: If you are into ancestry and genealogy and anything like that, don't forget, when you come to the library, they have in the genealogy department, you have access to Ancestry.com's library edition. At the library, so
6: is also really expensive. If you're going to get that on your own, it's very expensive. So come in and use it for free at the library.
5: Yep, and they've got all kinds of different local history things going on in the genealogy department, and genealogy things, obviously.
6: Our Night Owls lock-in is coming up soon.
5: Oh, yeah?
6: So if you want to stay in the library after hours until midnight, which on its own I think sounds really fun. They've never let me sleep at the library overnight, which, I'm not salty about. Friday, May 22nd is our Genealogy for Night Owls lock-in. That takes place from 5 to midnight. there is a registration cost with this one because we do provide dinner and there's door prizes and snacks throughout the night as well. So the cost is $20. It needs to be paid in person at the genealogy department at our main location downtown.
5: By May the 18th.
6: Yes, by May 18th. So that's coming up really, really quickly. If you want to join us for genealogy for night owls, make sure you get in and pay that registration fee.
5: But you will be shocked at all of the different things that you can do that if you're just starting in genealogy, your mind will be blown because they have access to so many different things. That's very cool.
6: Well, and that's our staff is so great.
5: What, you'll have a tree with one branch, is that what you're saying?
6: Oh, no.
4: And don't have a fork in it.
5: Nah.
6: Oh, gosh.
5: But, yeah. And don't forget about the bookmobile.
6: Yes.
4: I was just looking at that. I still can't get over every time you come in.
5: So many
4: stops. How many stops?
6: I know. Yes. So this is so great if you just either can't get to us or you've got a busy week, you know, next week I just won't have time to come to the library, whatever. You can even place holds for the bookmobile that's coming to a stop near you and they'll have it ready for you. So you can pick it up. You can drop books back off on the bookmobile. You can sign up for a library card. Once summer reading kicks off, you can sign up for summer reading on the bookmobile. They're going to do a craft and story time over the summer in Jackson Morrow Park, which is always really fun for the kiddos. And the bookmobile is for all ages. We hear a lot, oh, my kids love it. I remember when I was a kid. And we love that. But we want you to know that you can use the bookmobile today. It's for all ages.
5: And I love that, you know, if they're going to be near me and I know there's a book that I want that, like you said, just make arrangements ahead of time and they'll send it out on the bookmobile. If you want to see the schedule, you can get that as well at khcpl.org. So make sure that you're looking at that because they are all over the place. Well, they'll be out at Terrace Towers today. So make sure you look for them out at the Pillars on Wednesday, Turtle Creek tomorrow. So all different kinds of spots around town.
4: Actually, over the weekend, I kind of mentioned the library because I had my power washer out. And my neighbor comes over and he goes, hey, can I borrow that? And I said, you know they rent them at the library.
6: Yes.
5: Well, they don't really even rent them so
4: not
5: much
4: them,
5: you
4: yeah,
5: can just check them out.
4: Yeah, yeah, I was joking with him, obviously. He mows my yard, so yeah, I was going to let him use it. But I didn't say that. But it's that time of year.
5: Yeah, it really is.
4: As I tell you, I got all every crack and crevice in my sidewalk this weekend.
6: And it's nice, too, if you just want to try it before you decide to buy
5: one.
4: Yeah, don't blow up on the siding. Just say it. Yeah, make sure you go down.
6: Right. Yeah, we're not responsible for that. Yeah.
4: Somebody came back with a gutter. What did you do?
5: Yeah. No, it's they are kind of a lot.
4: It's a technique,
5: a little getting used to. But like you said, if you think Dad might like one for Father's Day and you want to be sneaky, just rent the one at the library and see how he likes it. And then you could, you know, surprise him on Father's Day with his own.
6: Some other things you can check out as experience kits. We talked about Dungeons and Dragons earlier. We do have a Dungeons and Dragons kit, so it can help you just try it out. You know, like you mentioned, Tammy, there's a lot of books out there that you could buy. Maybe you want to try your hand at it before you decide to jump in head first. But we also have, you know, the Dungeon Master's Guide, the Monster Manual, the Player's Handbook. So if you're looking for those kinds of things and you don't want to spend a bunch of money, come check them out.
4: And all you gamers out there, go rent before you, or check it out before you buy it. Spend $65 and kill it in 2 days.
6: Yes, yeah. Or some people go and check out a video game and just use it to download the file onto their system before they get the game itself. So it's like ready to go the moment you pop that disc into your
4: system.
6: Oh,
4: that's a great idea.
6: Yeah.
5: All of a
4: sudden, there's nothing like waiting on something to download. No. It's like
6: it's hours.
4: Trying to log on the internet in the 90s.
6: Yeah.
4: You know, you're sitting there, you're like, come on.
5: Yeah. Just the spinning wheel going and going and going.
4: I called somebody the other day and I got a fax tone. I was like, I haven't heard that forever.
5: Yeah. I didn't know they still even had those.
4: Yeah, it was just evidently down the wrong
6: way. And you can fax from the library, by the way. Which,
5: I've done that.
6: Yeah.
5: Yeah, I had some, I can't even remember what it was now, something we were submitting, I think, to an insurance company, and you had to fax it.
4: And we had to do it with our taxes
5: you
4: because.
5: You couldn't scan it and email it. You had to fax it.
4: Yeah, sensitive
5: and
4: documents.
5: Like, where
4: he
5: am I going to get a fax machine?
4: He said, I cannot email these to you, Darren. He goes, but well, they have a fax number. I'm like, people still have fax.
5: Yeah.
4: She goes, oh, you believe how much we use it. It took a minute, but it worked.
6: Yeah. Our staff will help you with
5: it.
6: You know, you're probably not faxing.
5: Yeah, because I just walked in. I was like, I don't know how to do this. And they're like, oh, it's really easy. And then they just took me and I watched them do it. It was great.
6: And we have a notary, too, which is another one of those kind of obscure things you won't need all the time. We just charge $2 a document, and we can provide witnesses if you need that as well.
5: Yeah, you can just grab some other randos at the library. Come on over here and witness this.
6: It happens a lot.
4: We were standing there watching the fax machine, and she goes, it's thinking about it. It's that was like, I can't handle the drama. When's it going to come out?
6: Oh, no.
4: And it literally, they had to take two customers ahead of me because we were just waiting, and finally, popped out. And then it spent 20 pages. I'm like, well, no wonder.
6: Yeah.
5: Yeah.
4: You know, it took so long, but you guys got everything over there. So tell them what hours or locations, all that good stuff, Kaylee.
6: Our main and south locations are open right.

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1: See you then.
0: Don't miss your chance to get signed up on that first day. Well, folks, have a good one. We'll see you back here tomorrow morning at 9:30. You won't be here tomorrow, right?
2: No, Kenny's going to be in for me tomorrow. We got some appointments and stuff I got to take care of. So
0: okie doke.
2: We're doing that. So Kenny's going to be in. You get to hear Kenny Beasley. I'm sure he'll give you a rundown about where the situation on the Bobcats and playing in and all that kind of stuff. So
0: yeah, boy, they've had a great season. Yep. So two more home games. Got to get out there and cheer on the Bobcats. We'll see you tomorrow morning at 9:30. Till then, boy.
3: Could live like that.
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5: ABC News, I'm Stephanie Officer. Two people from the MV Hondius are currently under evaluation at Emory University in Georgia. Dr. Anish Mehta, Chief of Infectious Diseases at Emory's School of Medicine, would not discuss specifics about the condition of the patients, but did confirm they're under their care during a press briefing earlier.
6: Both are here at Emory in our Serious Communicable Diseases Unit. One is undergoing treatment, and the other one is undergoing further evaluation and monitoring.
5: Dr. Mehta explained the symptomatic individual was evaluated before leaving the Canary Islands, and the second person was considered asymptomatic but was in close contact with the symptomatic person. The number one NFL draft pick and Heisman Trophy winner Fernando Mendoza did not go to the White House this year, opting instead to call President Trump to let him know he'd be at practice. That is according to the president, who said this at a packed event honoring the 2025 national champs earlier today. This is ABC News.
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0: This is the KI forecast from the McCool's Flooring Weather Center.
1: Mostly sunny through early afternoon today, then becoming mostly cloudy. We'll have a high in the mid-70s. Mostly cloudy tonight, scattered showers and thunderstorms. Not as cool, a low in the mid-50s. Then Wednesday, mostly sunny through early afternoon, becoming partly cloudy, cooler with a high in the mid-60s on Wednesday.
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0: This is the KI Forecast from the McCool's Flooring Weather Center.
1: Mostly sunny through early afternoon today, then becoming mostly cloudy. We'll have a high in the mid-70s. Mostly cloudy tonight, scattered showers and thunderstorms. Not as cool, a low in the mid-50s. Then Wednesday, mostly sunny through early afternoon, becoming partly cloudy, cooler with a high in the mid-60s on Wednesday.
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0: 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It's a reminder from 100.5 KI.
1: This is the KI forecast from the McCool's Flooring Weather Center.
2: Mostly sunny through early afternoon today, then becoming mostly cloudy. We'll have a high in the mid-70s. Mostly cloudy tonight, scattered showers and thunderstorms. Not as cool, a low in the mid-50s. Then Wednesday, mostly sunny through early afternoon, becoming partly cloudy, cooler with a high in the mid-60s on Wednesday.
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0: what he'll never have. 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

0: 5KI. What's going on? This is Nick. Save the date. Summer's official kickoff in Kokomo, the 2026 Strawberry Festival. It's going to be Friday, June 5th, 11 a.m. to 9 p.m. downtown Kokomo. Nothing says summer like strawberries and whipped cream piled high atop a local shortcake and ice cream. If you want full details, check out the events calendar on WWKI.com.
1: This is the KI forecast from the McCool's Flooring Weather Center.
0: Mostly sunny through early afternoon today, then becoming mostly cloudy. We'll have a high in the mid-70s. Mostly cloudy tonight, scattered showers and thunderstorms. Not as cool, a low in the mid-50s. Then Wednesday, mostly sunny through early afternoon, becoming partly cloudy, cooler with a high in the mid-60s on Wednesday.
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4: Should you still work out when you're injured, or should you take it easy? 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I'm Dr. Sanjay Gupta, helping you live a better life.
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0: 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What's going on? This is Nick. I want to let everybody know Jackson Street Commons in Kokomo holding an open house. It's going to be Wednesday, May 13th from 11 to 1. Join them as they celebrate 12 years of serving veterans in this community. 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
1: This is the KI forecast from the McCool's Flooring Weather Center.
0: Mostly sunny through early afternoon today, then becoming mostly cloudy. We'll have a high in the mid-70s. Mostly cloudy tonight, scattered showers and thunderstorms. Not as cool, a low in the mid-50s. Then Wednesday, mostly sunny through early afternoon, becoming partly cloudy, cooler with a high in the mid-60s on Wednesday.
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1: This is the KI forecast from the McCool's Flooring Weather Center.
2: Mostly sunny through early afternoon today, then becoming mostly cloudy. We'll have a high in the mid-70s. Mostly cloudy tonight, scattered showers and thunderstorms. Not as cool, a low in the mid-50s. Then Wednesday, mostly sunny through early afternoon, becoming partly cloudy, cooler with a high in the mid-60s on Wednesday.
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0: Free 100.5 KI. What's going on? This is Nick. Save the date. Summer's official kickoff in Kokomo, the 2026 Strawberry Festival. It's going to be Friday, June 5th, 11 a.m. to 9 p.m. downtown Kokomo. Nothing says summer like strawberries and whipped cream piled high atop a local shortcake and ice cream. If you want full details, check out the events calendar on WWKI.com.
1: This is the KI forecast from the McCool's Flooring Weather Center.
0: Mostly sunny through early afternoon today, then becoming mostly cloudy. We'll have a high in the mid-70s. Mostly cloudy tonight, scattered showers and thunderstorms. Not as cool, a low in the mid-50s. Then Wednesday, mostly sunny through early afternoon, becoming partly cloudy, cooler with a high in the mid-60s on Wednesday.
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0: 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What's going on? This is Nick. I want to let everybody know Jackson Street Commons in Kokomo holding an open house. It's going to be Wednesday, May 13th from 11 to 1. 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Get more information through the events calendar on WWKI.com.
1: This is the KI forecast from the McCool's Flooring Weather Center.
0: Mostly sunny through early afternoon today, then becoming mostly cloudy. We'll have a high in the mid-70s. Mostly cloudy tonight, scattered showers and thunderstorms. Not as cool, a low in the mid-50s. Then Wednesday, mostly sunny through early afternoon, becoming partly cloudy, cooler with a high in the mid-60s on Wednesday.
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0: ABC News. I'm Stephanie Officer. The 17 American passengers and one British national residing in the U.S. on board that hantavirus-stricken cruise ship are now stateside, but not back at home yet. At least one American passenger tested positive for hantavirus, another showing mild symptoms. ABC's Victor Oquendo.
1: Health Secretary Robert F. Kennedy Jr. said the U.S. government has been on top of the outbreak since day one.
2: We have this under control, and we're not worried about it.
1: The president, hopeful too.
3: It seems like it is not easy to spread.
1: At least three people have died among 11 cases. The latest, a French and Spanish passenger from the ship.
0: Miners in Myanmar have uncovered a massive 11,000-carat ruby considered to be the second largest by weight ever found in the country. Myanmar produces about 90% of the world's rubies. Human rights groups urge jewelers to stop buying gems from the country since they say the industry has fueled internal conflict. This is ABC News.
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5: 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Positive movement in the markets yesterday ahead of today's USDA May World Supply and Demand Update. John Zanker is here, Farmers Keeper, Carmel office. What do you expect out of that report today, and will it be market moving potentially?
6: Well, it could. It could be more focused on the new crop, which this will be the first month for the new crop estimates. A little bit on the old. I think that the USDA should raise the crush a little bit, which will bring down the carryout. I don't think they'll make any adjustments to the exports. Corn exports should go higher. I think the focus will switch quickly back to what's going on with energy prices, what's going on with the war, and what's going to happen at the end of the week when Presidents Xi and Trump get together on Thursday and Friday.
5: 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Hoosier Ag Today, Indiana's leading farm radio network.
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6: A better life with Dr. Sanjay Gupta.
7: For years, scientists have been studying the association between depression and dementia. As you might expect, the relationship is complicated. But there's this new study out of the UK which found it's not just broad strokes. There are six symptoms of depression that are especially correlated with dementia risk years later. Number one, losing confidence in yourself. Two, not being able to face up to your problems. Three, not feeling warmth or affection from other people. Four, feeling nervous and anxious all the time. Five, not being satisfied with the way tasks are carried out. And finally, six, difficulty concentrating. What we could be seeing here is the impact of people becoming less social, or that certain changes in the brain lead to both depression and dementia. But dementia takes longer to manifest. If you notice these symptoms, talk to your doctor about it. I'm Dr. Sanjay Gupta, helping you live a better life.
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2: ABC News, I'm Brian Clark. 16 people are being monitored in facilities in Nebraska. Two are in Georgia. They were the group evacuated from the cruise ship hit by hantavirus, which Health Secretary Robert Kennedy Jr. said is under control. But ABC News contributor Dr. John Brownstein, an epidemiologist, says he's concerned about the passengers who got off the ship earlier and returned to the U.S. on their own.
3: Some level of symptom monitoring and ideally quarantining of passengers makes sense here because we may not know those passengers are infected for several weeks.
2: President Trump, ahead of his trip to China, floated the idea of suspending the gas tax as a way to deal with rising prices, but that would require congressional approval to take away an estimated $3 billion in monthly revenue to the government. LeBron James says he'll recalibrate with his family to make a decision about his future in the NBA. The 41-year-old's 23rd season ended last night with the Lakers' loss to the Oklahoma City Thunder. This is ABC News.
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15: Grain for the morning market update on Tuesday, May the 12th. Yesterday in the Chicago Board of Trade, grains were higher. July corn futures up 4 cents at 475 and a quarter. December up 4 and a quarter at 497 and 3 quarters. July soybean futures up 5 cents at 1213, with November up 5 and a quarter at 1194 and 3 quarters. July wheat up 15 cents at 634. July soybean meal up $5.10 at $324.80, and July soybean oil down 58 cents at $73.74. That makes the cash price of corn delivered into May to Kokomo, Amboy, and Anderson $4.78. New crop corn $4.63. Soybeans for May delivery are $11.98, and new crop beans $11.45. On the Chicago Mercantile Exchange, livestock futures were mixed. June lean hogs up $1.60 at $100.23. June live cattle up 50 cents at $249.40. And August feeder cattle down $1.93 at $362.30. Crude oil was $2.62 higher yesterday at $98.04. U.S. dollar index up 0.05 at 97.83. Gold up $7 at $4,739. Silver up $6 at $86.55. The Dow Jones closed 89 points higher at 49,698, the NASDAQ up 12 at 26,259, and the S&P 500 up 10 points at 7,411. 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
1: This is the KI forecast from the McCool's Flooring Weather Center.
16: Going to see decreasing clouds today, sunshine and a high near 75 degrees. Tonight, rain in the forecast and a really good chance of it. We'll get down to about 55. Tomorrow, we're going to see a mostly cloudy day. Highs right around 57 degrees, it looks like.
17: Yep.
16: 57 for Wednesday, and then Thursday, sunshine 65. Right now, we're looking at 42 degrees. It's a chilly start to the day here in KI Country with music from Cody Johnson.

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0: That's Jason Aldean, Trouble with a Heartbreak, right here at 100.5 KI. Good morning, everybody. I'm Tammy. It's a really chilly start to the day. It's going to be a beautiful day, though. We're going to see some sunshine and a high right around 75 degrees, so make sure you keep it right here. We also have an opportunity for you to fly away. We want to send you and a friend to see Post Malone and Jelly Roll. They, of course, are getting ready to head out on that big-ass stadium tour, and they're going to be, they'll be close to Indy here soon, but they are also going to be performing in some other great cities, and we'd like to send you out to L.A. so you can see them. It'll be a great time. We'll have the first keyword you need to enter coming your way at 8 a.m., so make sure you're listening for that right here at 100.5 KI, where we've got news on the way. We'll check in with ABC. We'll get to some Thomas Rhett, too. He's coming up next.
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15: A Better Life with Dr. Sanjay Gupta.
16: If you are the parent of an infant, it can be really hard to find baby foods that are truly healthy for your child. According to a new study out of UNC Chapel Hill, almost three-quarters of baby foods are ultra-processed and may contain additives that are linked to potential health problems later in life. The study's lead author said what shocked her was that the top ingredient in 71% of these baby foods wasn't a fruit or vegetable, it was one or more additives that babies' guts are not fully developed enough to be able to handle. Eating the right food at this stage of life is so important because this is when children begin developing dietary preferences for the rest of their lives. So take the extra time to look at the ingredient labels on the foods you are buying. You're going to want short lists and also ingredients that you recognize. I'm Dr. Sanjay Gupta, helping you live a better life.
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1: ABC News, I'm Brian Clark. 16 people are being monitored in facilities in Nebraska. Two are in Georgia. They were the group evacuated from the cruise ship hit by hantavirus, which Health Secretary Robert Kennedy Jr. said is under control. But ABC News contributor Dr. John Brownstein, an epidemiologist, says he's concerned about the passengers who got off the ship earlier and returned to the U.S. on their own.
2: Some level of symptom monitoring and ideally quarantining of passengers makes sense here because we may not know those passengers are infected for several weeks.
1: President Trump, ahead of his trip to China, floated the idea of suspending the gas tax as a way to deal with rising prices, but that would require congressional approval to take away an estimated $3 billion in monthly revenue to the government. LeBron James says he'll recalibrate with his family to make a decision about his future in the NBA. The 41-year-old's 23rd season ended last night with the Lakers' loss to the Oklahoma City Thunder. This is ABC News.
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11: You ever wonder why the same cold virus makes some people so sick and others not sick at all? Well, according to an interesting new study out of Yale School of Medicine, one key factor is how quickly the cells in their noses, called nasal cells, respond to the virus and contain it. It's called the interferon response, and it can vary for different people. Now, when that response gets inhibited, it can trigger a different reaction, which leads to excessive mucus production and inflammation. In other words, a cold that is a lot more miserable. Of course, there are other factors at play: your genetics, any underlying conditions, immunity from vaccinations or previous infections. If you are trying really hard not to get sick, high-quality masks, they can be very effective. Also, good old-fashioned hand washing. And remember not to touch your face. I'm Dr. Sanjay Gupta, helping you live a better life.
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12: Your KI forecast for today. We're going to see increasing clouds throughout the day. 75 is going to be our high. We'll have some sunshine, and then we won't because it's going to rain tonight. We'll get down to about 56 degrees for the low tomorrow. We're going to see mostly cloudy skies. 57 will be our high, and then for Thursday, nothing but sunshine. We'll see a high then near 65 degrees. So kind of, you know, rain and then not. Right now, we're looking at 41 degrees, chilly this morning here in KI Country with music from Jelly Roll.

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6: Remember the criminal who pooped diamonds?
7: How can you forget? Last year, a 32-year-old thief from Texas named Jathan Gilder stole $770,000 worth of diamond earrings from Tiffany's in Florida. When the police caught him, he swallowed the two sets of earrings.
6: That didn't fool anyone, but Jathan wasn't sure. He asked cops, quote, "Am I going to be charged with what's in my stomach?" He even regretted it, adding, "I should have thrown them out the window."
7: Jathan may not seem like the sharpest mastermind, but he thinks he can handle lawyering. He just rejected a plea deal and has decided to represent himself at trial, which is scheduled for next month.
6: Always a bad idea. It's unclear what kind of defense he'll mount since the evidence against him smells to high heaven.
7: Because Jathan did pass the two sets of earrings from Tiffany's while in custody, plus some unexpected mystery earrings, not from the Tiffany's hall. They haven't said what that's all about.
6: He's been locked up without bond since his arrest, and he has a long rap sheet that includes convictions for resisting arrest, assault, narcotics possession, and multiple jewelry thefts.
7: He could be looking at up to 30 years for robbery with a 15-year mandatory minimum and up to life for grand theft with a 30-year mandatory minimum.
8: How about you, Lash LaRue? Can you keep your spurs from jingling and jangling?
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7: Well, apparently my stop bar was just a suggestion this morning. Oh, my gosh. So there's the dumbass rodeo. We're going to do it in reverse order today. How about we take care of you with a little good news now? We've got a man who 22 years ago, his name's Alan Kent. He was a firefighter. He delivered a young baby. Her name's Chloe Huddle. Now, her mother was going through a medical emergency. Alan was the first person to respond and hold Chloe after he delivered her. Now he's retired. But this man just flew across the country so he could go to Chloe's college graduation. I understand that they've stayed connected through all these years, and Alan got to witness the baby that he helped deliver get her cap and gown. I thought that was a great story since we are in graduation season right now. So there you go. And of course, the Dumbass Rodeo, we'll have another one for you tomorrow. Make sure you join us. Hopefully we'll do it in the correct order. Hey, we've got lots to be excited about. We're going to get to some Morgan Wallen. He's got a new one. And Kane Brown and Lauren Elena, they're coming up.
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19: If you are the parent of an infant, it can be really hard to find baby foods that are truly healthy for your child. According to a new study out of UNC Chapel Hill, almost three-quarters of baby foods are ultra-processed and may contain additives that are linked to potential health problems later in life. The study's lead author said what shocked her was that the

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0: Tucker Wetmore Brunette right here at 100.5 KI. Good morning. I'm Tammy. It is 6:51 already. Hey, listen, if you want to get those birthdays in early, that'd be great. We've got the birthday bonanza coming your way at 7:35. You can go to the website, wwki.com, click on that birthday bonanza link and email me. Or if you'd like, you can just text it, 765-456-1100. All right. Some of us fully accept the facts that we're no longer cool, right? But here's a twist. More Americans think they're cooler now than they were back in high school. In a new poll, over half of us believe that we're cool now compared to 43% who remembered being cool in high school. Overall, about 16% of Americans say they'd consider themselves very cool, which is probably a sign that you're not. So the biggest portion of this sample in this, this poll of folks, they said about 39% said, you know, somewhat cool. So that's probably accurate. Adults under 45 were more willing to cling to being cool, while Gen Xers and boomers were more willing to accept that they're uncool. So for what it's worth, if you're a parent of a child under 18, more than likely, you're probably very cool. All right, compared to non-parents, it says, and I don't know how they figure that out. But the coolest thing is to not care about being cool. Just be you, okay? It's no big deal. Hey, we've got, if I can spit this out this morning, I can't talk. We've got some Eric Church on the way, which is very good news. Stick around for the Chief. ABC News coming up at the top of the hour, and we're about an hour away from your first keyword, so you can fly away and see the big-ass stadium tour with Post Malone and Jelly Roll. We'll give you that first keyword of the day at 8 o'clock.
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1: ABC News, I'm Brian Clark. Fears about the state of the ceasefire in the Middle East helping push oil prices higher this morning. Brent crude up around 3% to $107 a barrel. Those high prices are keeping the national average for gas above $4.50 a gallon. And now federal lawmakers are talking about pausing the gas tax. But ABC's Elizabeth Schulze notes that money goes right back into our roads.
2: The way that these gas taxes work is this funds the National Highway Trust Fund. That's used to build roads, bridges, mass transit. So while drivers would be paying a little bit less, the federal government would also be getting less in revenues. In fact, by some estimates, we're talking about $3 billion less in revenue per month that this gas tax would be suspended.
1: President set to leave later today for a trip to China. He'll meet with Xi Jinping, Iran, and Taiwan on the agenda. And passengers from the hantavirus cruise ship are now back home and being monitored in countries around the world. This is ABC News.
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14: 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More rain last week in Southern Indiana has kept farmers out of the field for the most part, but J.R. Racener in Ferdinand in DuBois County says it's starting to get dry.
15: Looks like we'll be back in doing some post-spraying, side dressing this week here. Weather looks favorable for that. Also this week we're out in D.C. Pushing for year-round E15, trying to get that across the finish line and give us a great win for corn farmers across the country.
14: Racener is doing that work on E15 as part of his duties on the National Corn Board. The House is expected to take up a vote this week on year-round E15 legislation. Read more on this and get more on crop conditions around the state at HoosierAgToday.com. Eric Pfeiffer.
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0: This is the KI forecast from the McCool's Flooring Weather Center.
16: We're going to see mostly sunny skies for the biggest part of the day today, 75 degrees. We're going to warm up to be a nice afternoon, and then the rain comes tonight. Definitely going to see some rain, lows down to 56. Tomorrow, we're going to see mostly cloudy skies and a high near 57 degrees. Thursday, sunshine, 65. Then some more rain chances coming back in for Friday. Right now, we're looking at fair skies, 40 degrees now here in KI Country. 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
2: I was all but 22, I think, at the time. I'd been out on the road, lonely at night, and it'd been a while.

0: Langley, along with Riley Green, who is going to be a mentor. He's going to be on The Voice next year for their 30th anniversary thing, whatever it is, 30th year or not 30th year. It's the 30th. You know what I mean. But whatever it is, they're going to be he's going to be joining Adam Levine and Kelly Clarkson on The Voice. There you go. Don't forget about that. Hey, and he's kind of everywhere now. Saw him in that new spinoff of Yellowstone that Casey's in and all that. He's doing pretty well for himself right now. And I think he wants to do a little more acting. I know Ella Green's been talking about doing some acting too. So you never know. Maybe music's just a springboard into, Hollywood these days. Hey, we've got birthdays coming up. I do know that for the birthday bonanza. I'd love to hear from you if you've got one today. We've got a long list. If you've got one to add, let me know. You can text me 765-456-1100 or give me a call.
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Can't wait to see the boys. Low Cash, they are going to be performing the first night of the Haynes Apperson Festival this year. 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Here's Miranda Lambert.

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1: ABC News, I'm Brian Clark. Fears about the state of the ceasefire in the Middle East helping push oil prices higher this morning. Brent crude up around 3% to $107 a barrel. Those high prices are keeping the national average for gas above $4.50 a gallon. And now federal lawmakers are talking about pausing the gas tax. But ABC's Elizabeth Schulze notes that money goes right back into our roads.
2: The way that these gas taxes work is this funds the National Highway Trust Fund. That's used to build roads, bridges, mass transit. So while drivers would be paying a little bit less, the federal government would also be getting less in revenues. In fact, by some estimates, we're talking about $3 billion less in revenue per month that this gas tax would be suspended.
1: President set to leave later today for a trip to China. He'll meet with Xi Jinping, Iran, and Taiwan on the agenda. And passengers from the Hantavirus cruise ship are now back home and being monitored in countries around the world. This is ABC News.
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1: Happy birthday.
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0: Yeah, it is. Happy birthday. Hope you have a good one. We've got a lot of birthdays today, so we're just going to jump right in. Emily Van Camp celebrating what is her 40th birthday today, the actress. Claire Bowen, 42 today. We've got Rami Malek, the actor, celebrating his 45th birthday today. Jason Biggs, Jim from those American Pie movies, he's 48. Kim Fields, you remember her as Tootie in The Facts of Life, 57. Tony Hawk, the greatest skateboarder in video game history, he's 58 years old today. Scotty Schwartz, that's the kid that got his tongue stuck to the pole in A Christmas Story, he's 58 today. Stephen Baldwin, one of the Baldwin brothers, 60. Emilio Estevez, celebrating his 64th birthday today. Actor Ving Rhames, 67 years old. Kix Brooks of Brooks and Dunn fame, 71 today. Gabriel Byrne, the actor, he is 76 years old today. It looks like Billy Squire, 76, and Steve Winwood, both musicians, he's 78 today. Now, a little closer to home here in KI Country, my niece, Taya. I can't even talk today. It's been one of those mornings. Tia Gaylor. Hello. Love you, sis. She's celebrating her birthday today. I want to wish Lauren Kolb Pratt a very happy 18th birthday today. That's with love from your mom. Alexander Sexton, your family loves you. That's from Aunt Kai, Uncle Case, and the boys. Cindy Milligan, happy birthday to you. Sean Sanders celebrating today. Maria Kogar, happy birthday. Melinda Wright celebrating a birthday today. Juanita Thomas, happy birthday to you. James Atkins, you're the birthday boy. And Tawana Brown, happy birthday to you from your youngest sister-in-law. They love you. Hope you have a great day. Now, remember, folks, you can get birthdays to me two ways. 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Really, that's the easiest way. 765-456-1100. Let us know who's celebrating. We're happy to get it on the birthday bonanza. We do it weekday mornings right around 735 right here at 100.5 KI.
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Zach John King is his name, and it's called Get to Drinkin' right here at 100.5 KI. Well, a website has named 11 of the best fads of the 90s. Do you want to guess what was number one? The Macarena. I don't know if that was the best fad of the 90s, but the list also includes things like Pogs and JNCO jeans, something that my son knew all about back in the day. So if you want to rank some of these, I'll give you their top 11. They've got 11 of them here. Pogs, grunge music and style, the Super Soaker, still a classic.

0: Jenko jeans, the Nintendo Game Boy, starter jackets, slap bracelets, third wave ska, let's see here, Beanie Babies, rollerblades, and bands like Real Big Fish, No Doubt, stuff like that, Less Than Jake. So if you had something to add to that list, what would it be from the 90s? Let me know. You can text me, 765-456-1100. But yeah, I thought maybe the Nintendo Game Boy would place higher there, but I remember those slap bracelets and pogs, and oh my goodness, my kids had a bunch of those pogs. I sold some at a garage sale last year, year before. I couldn't believe how much the person who bought them offered me for them. I was really kind of blown away. It was more than you think. Hey, we've got some great stuff coming up. We are going to get into racing news right now. I'll get you all the sports scores from last night coming up in minutes, but we've got the NASCAR Hot Pass right now. It is brought to you by our friends at Fast Lane Auto.
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1: Well, you know, Post Malone and Jelly Roll are blowing the roof off cities across the country with their big-ass stadium tour. 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
2: ABC News, I'm Brian Clark. Fears about the state of the ceasefire in the Middle East helping push oil prices higher this morning. Brent crude up around 3% to $107 a barrel. Those high prices are keeping the national average for gas above $4.50 a gallon. And now federal lawmakers are talking about pausing the gas tax. But ABC's Elizabeth Schulze notes that money goes right back into our roads.
3: The way that these gas taxes work is this funds the National Highway Trust Fund. That's used to build roads, bridges, mass transit. So while drivers would be paying a little bit less, the federal government would also be getting less in revenues. In fact, by some estimates, we're talking about $3 billion less in revenue per month that this gas tax would be suspended.
2: President set to leave later today for a trip to China. He'll meet with Xi Jinping, Iran, and Taiwan on the agenda. And passengers from the Hantavirus cruise ship are now back home and being monitored in countries around the world. This is ABC News.
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0: A forecast from the McCool's Flooring Weather Center.
1: It's going to be a nice day today. We're going to see mostly sunny skies, highs right around 75 degrees. We'll see some rain moving in tonight. We'll get down to 55 and not much warmer for Wednesday. Tomorrow's high near 57 with mostly cloudy skies. We're looking at some sunshine this morning, 46 degrees right now here in KI Country. As we get back into the music with some Cole Swindell and a

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That's Morgan Wallen right there. I'm the problem at 100.5 KI. It is 8:09 on this Tuesday morning. Here's one from Corey Kent.

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0: That's Luke Combs, Days Like These, right here at 100.5 KI. Good morning. It's 8:18. We've got Mail Call coming up for you this morning at 9:30. I believe one of my old buddies is going to be joining us today. JR is going to be off, so make sure you stick around for that. We'll introduce him when he gets here later on this morning. We've got just a lot of different things going on, folks. We are days away, if you can believe it, from the opening at Kokomo Beach, which seems crazy because it was 40 degrees this morning. So I do believe it opens on Saturday. So plan accordingly. I think we'll have some pretty decent temps for the weekend. We'll check your forecast again here in just a few. And stick around. ABC News coming up.
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16: A better life with Dr. Sanjay Gupta.
17: The risk of stroke goes up for all of us as we age. But for women, the risk really amplifies after menopause. In fact, one in five women in the United States between the ages of 55 and 75 will have a stroke. But according to a new study carried out by researchers in California, adhering to the Mediterranean diet can significantly lower that risk. One expert said, "We continue to see study after study showing that a predominantly plant-based diet improves all sorts of different outcomes. Now, with this diet in particular, you've seen it lower the risk of certain types of cancer, diabetes, depression, dementia, even gum disease. Now, as a reminder, the Mediterranean diet prioritizes eating vegetables, fruits, beans, olive oil, nuts and fish, and limiting meat and dairy." I'm Dr. Sanjay Gupta, helping you live a better life.
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1: ABC News, I'm Brian Clark. Fears about the state of the ceasefire in the Middle East helping push oil prices higher this morning. Brent crude up around 3% to $107 a barrel. Those high prices are keeping the national average for gas above $4.50 a gallon. And now federal lawmakers are talking about pausing the gas tax. But ABC's Elizabeth Schulze notes that money goes right back into our roads.
2: The way that these gas taxes work is this funds the National Highway Trust Fund. That's used to build roads, bridges, mass transit. So while drivers would be paying a little bit less, the federal government would also be getting less in revenues. In fact, by some estimates, we're talking about $3 billion less in revenue per month that this gas tax would be suspended.
1: President set to leave later today for a trip to China. He'll meet with Xi Jinping, Iran, and Taiwan on the agenda. And passengers from the Hantavirus cruise ship are now back home and being monitored in countries around the world. This is ABC News.
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0: That's Chris Jansen right there. Me and a beer can at 100.5 KI. Good morning. How you doing? I'm Tammy. We've got a solid day coming your way this morning on Mail Call. That happens at 9:30. If you've got items for sale or if you would like to, post an item, let's see here. If there's something you're looking for, we can do that too. So make sure that you join us for Sell It Day. It's coming up this morning right here at 100.5 KI. Hey, I wanted to let you know that this Saturday, you can go by the rescue mission. Ascension St. Vincent Kokomo will be there with free medical, prescription, and mental health services. This is going to be available on a first-come, first-served basis, 9 a.m. to 1 p.m. No insurance is needed, no appointment needed. Just show up at the mission this Saturday. If you need medical care or prescription assistance, they can help you there. 9 a.m. to 1 p.m. Little reminder from 100.5 KI. And while you're heading that way, you might want to help out with their big restock event through June the 1st. They're accepting items to restock their pantry. They need shampoos, boxed meals, meals in a can, canned veggies, paper plates, bowls, cups, canned meat, toilet paper, all that kind of stuff. So if you can help them, please do so. You can drop those items off at the Rescue Mission office, 8 a.m. to 4 p.m., Monday through Friday until June the 1st. Keep it here. Music coming up from Jason Aldean, his latest next.
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13: A Better Life with Dr. Sanjay Gupta.
14: If you are the parent of an infant, it can be really hard to find baby foods that are truly healthy for your child. According to a new study out of UNC Chapel Hill, almost three-quarters of baby foods are ultra-processed and may contain additives that are linked to potential health problems later in life. The study's lead author said what shocked her was that the top ingredient in 71% of these baby foods wasn't a fruit or vegetable, it was one or more additives that babies' guts are not fully developed enough to be able to handle. Eating the right food at this stage of life is so important because this is when children begin developing dietary preferences for the rest of their lives. So take the extra time to look at the ingredient labels on the foods you are buying. You're going to want short lists and also ingredients that you recognize. I'm Dr. Sanjay Gupta, helping you live a better life.
15: Are blowing the roof off cities across the country with the Big Ass Stadium Tour. 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

0: Vince Hardy, favorite country song right here at 100.5 KI. Folks, I am losing my mind this morning. I don't know what's wrong with me. I can't think. I can't talk. Today is not Sell It Day. Sell It Day is tomorrow. Today we've got a guest coming in, so Sell It Day is tomorrow. Plan ahead. Get your items together. Let us know what you've got tomorrow for Sell It Day. Yikes. Tomorrow is my last day for a couple days because I'm on vacation. So maybe it's just vacation brain. I don't know, but it needs to go away because we're still here. Hey, we've got lots going on. I am looking at this schedule for the pool and I just keep thinking, man, I hope it warms up because the Kokomo Beach is going to be opening this weekend. They'll be offering swim lessons too. They do this every year. They start June the 1st. The first session does. There's three different sessions. Throughout, you can get your kids registered beginning the 25th for swim classes at Kokomo Beach. So if you need any additional information, stop by the Parks and Rec Department office. They can take care of you there, but it's $20 a session and they're 2-week sessions. So make sure that you get all that done and taken care of before the sessions open. Like I said, the first one is coming up on June the 1st.
1: Ready or not, summer is coming.
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13: You know, it's interesting. For such a long time, I think people thought about diseases as something that mostly happened later in life. Just in recent years, however, we as a society have really begun to think about preventing certain ailments much, much earlier. Case in point, new study out of Northwestern University School of Medicine found the mid-30s are a major turning point for men's heart health. For women, about a decade later. But for the men, this is the time when you really need to be thinking about your heart health seriously. At a bare minimum, start seeing a primary care doctor once a year just to get your blood pressure and cholesterol checked. You can also look up and then do your best to follow what is known as the American Heart Association's Life's Essential Eight. These are things everyone can do to decrease their risk of heart disease. I'm Dr. Sanjay Gupta, helping you live a better life.
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1: ABC News, I'm Brian Clark. Oil prices still climbing this morning, over $107 a barrel for Brent crude amid questions over the state of the ceasefire with Iran. ABC's Rena Roy has more.
2: Many lawmakers say the best way to bring down gas prices would be to simply end the war with Iran and reopen the Strait of Hormuz. But an end to the conflict seems to be a long way off after the president rejected Iran's peace proposal, calling it a piece of garbage.
3: I would say the ceasefire is on massive life support.
2: As the war drags on, gas prices drive up the cost of nearly everything, including groceries. Beef prices now at record highs, up 16% over the last year.
1: Trade and the war with Iran at the top of the agenda for the president's trip to China. He leaves today. One passenger flown from Spain to Nebraska after he was on the cruise ship hit by hantavirus tells ABC he plans to stay in quarantine for the full 42 days. This is ABC News.
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9: Discover the power of Kokomo Grain for the morning market update on Tuesday, May the 12th. Yesterday in the Chicago Board of Trade, grains were higher. July corn futures up 4 cents at 475 and a quarter. December up 4 and a quarter at 497 and 3 quarters. July soybean futures up 5 cents at 1213, with November up 5 and a quarter at 1194 and 3 quarters. July wheat up 15 cents at 634. July soybean meal up $5.10 at $324.80, and July soybean oil down 58 cents at $73.74. That makes the cash price of corn delivered into May to Kokomo, Amboy, and Anderson $4.78. New crop corn $4.63. Soybeans for May delivery are $11.98 and new crop beans $11.45. On the Chicago Mercantile Exchange, livestock futures were mixed. June lean hogs up $1.60 at $100.23. June live cattle up 50 cents at $249.40. And August feeder cattle down $1.93 at $362.30. Crude oil was $2.62 higher yesterday at $98.04. U.S. dollar index up 0.05 at 97.83. Gold up $7 at $4,739. Silver up $6 at $86.55. The Dow Jones closed 89 points higher at 49,698, the NASDAQ up 12 at 26,259, and the S&P 500 up 10 points at 7,411. 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
10: Your KI forecast for today, pretty darn good. We're going to see sunshine for the biggest part of the day today. We will see a high right around 75 degrees. Now tonight, rain is in the forecast and a real good chance. We'll get down to 55. Not much warmer for tomorrow. We'll see mostly cloudy skies Wednesday. Our high will be near 57 degrees. We've got 51 degrees. Starting to get a little overcast here in KI country as we head back to the 90s with Shania Twain.

0: That's Reba, the night the lights went out in Georgia, right here at 100.5 KI. I feel like it's the night the lights went out of my head. Wow, it's just been a day. I don't know what's wrong, but I have been on the struggle bus all day. Thank God we've got some folks coming in to help me out at 9:30 for mail call. We're going to have a good time. My old buddy Rob Roop is going to join us. He's newly retired, and Kenny will be in for JR. Nick will be here. We'll have some fun right here on mail call beginning at 9:30 at 100.5 KI. Hey, listen, last night it could have been the last time that we saw LeBron play. The Lakers eliminated the Thunder, beat them 115 to 110. Cavaliers won last night. Their series is now tied at 2 games apiece. So we'll see what happens there. The Timberwolves and the Spurs will play later on today. So that brings you up to speed in sports. We'll check in now with Dr. Sanjay Gupta. Time for a better life.
1: A better life with Dr. Sanjay Gupta.
2: In recent years, scientists have really dialed up the urgency to understand PFAS, sometimes referred to as forever chemicals because of how long they take to break down. The latest study found these chemicals may be aging men in their 50s and 60s a bit faster than men who are younger or older, or women of any age. Experts we talked to said the accumulation of PFAS may lower testosterone levels in men, impair sperm quality, and increase risks of testicular and kidney cancer. Women, it seems, just seem to be able to clear PFAS faster. Now, whether you're a man or a woman, trying to limit your exposure is a great idea. 3 ways to do that. 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
1: A better life with Dr. Sanjay Gupta.
2: The risk of stroke goes up for all of us as we age. But for women, the risk really amplifies after menopause. In fact, 1 in 5 women in the United States between the ages of 55 and 75 will have a stroke. But according to a new study carried out by researchers in California, adhering to the Mediterranean diet can significantly lower that risk. One expert said, "We continue to see study after study showing that a predominantly plant-based diet improves all sorts of different outcomes. Now, with this diet in particular, you've seen it lower the risk of certain types of cancer, diabetes, depression, dementia, even gum disease. Now, as a reminder, the Mediterranean diet prioritizes eating vegetables, fruits, beans, olive oil, nuts and fish, and limiting meat and dairy. I'm Dr. Sanjay Gupta, helping you live a better life.
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0: 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We've got one more to throw back before we head into mail call. 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
8: A better life with Dr. Sanjay Gupta.
9: For years, scientists have been studying the association between depression and dementia. As you might expect, the relationship is complicated. But there's this new study out of the UK which found it's not just broad strokes. There are 6 symptoms of depression that are especially correlated with dementia risk years later. Number 1, losing confidence in yourself. 2, not being able to face up to your problems. 3, not feeling warmth or affection from other people. 4, feeling nervous and anxious all the time. 5, not being satisfied with the way tasks are carried out. And finally, 6, difficulty concentrating. What we could be seeing here is the impact of people becoming less social, or that certain changes in the brain lead to both depression and dementia. But dementia takes longer to manifest. If you notice these symptoms, talk to your doctor about it. I'm Dr. Sanjay Gupta, helping you live a better life.
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0: Mail Call is a production of WWKI and includes advertising messages in the form of conversations, host endorsements, and recorded commercials, paid for by sponsors heard during the show.
1: Good morning, everybody. Hello from Kokomo. I'm Tammy Lively, along with Kenny Beasley.
2: Hey, hey.
1: In for JR, we've got Nick over there.
3: Yeah.
1: Oh, looky here. Look who we found, our old buddy Rob Roop.
4: Hey.
1: Hey, hey. We were at Rob's retirement recently, and he looked so sad. I said, dude, you can come and do mail call with us every once in a while. The old radio folks, we never really go away. You know, we love this business and all that kind of fun stuff. What's that? Is that you?
2: That's my computer dying.
1: Oh, okay. Because I was hearing some other strange noises in here this morning. I had to submit a ticket.
2: Oh.
1: Yeah, this like weird clicking noise over here. And I thought, I don't know what that is, but there's a lot of equipment under there, so it might be important. I'll let him know. So.
2: Maybe this is my personal computer. Maybe it, I don't know, maybe it caught something from the others.
1: I don't know. Could have been. This has been the worst morning, you guys. I haven't been able to think. I don't know. Maybe it's because I'm almost on vacation. Maybe that's why.
3: Brain already checked out.
1: Oh, my God. I've been on the struggle bus all morning, so y'all can take over now. I sent Rob a text. I was like, oh my God, it's sell it day. I am so sorry. You can come in if you want. And then it's like, okay, never mind. It's not sell it day. I'll see you at 9:20. I'm just losing my mind. I think it's all that stuff that I got on my hands, but it's starting to come off that foam. It must have seeped into my bloodstream.
2: How'd you get all that on your hands?
1: I was filling a hole that needed to be sealed, and I squirted this stuff in there, and then I got all over everything, and it was something for a fountain that I was doing. It's holding water, but the pump I got's too small, so it's barely pumping, so I guess that's going to be my little bee fountain, because bees need just a trickle of water, and that's what they got.
2: So, you know how you avoid getting all that on your hands?
1: How?
2: Hiring someone else to do it.
1: Yeah. Well, I'm in radio, so I got to watch the YouTube videos and figure it out myself. Do you ever watch YouTube videos and try to do something, Rob?
4: On occasion. A lot of them just don't help me at all. And
1: I mean, they're good and they're informative, and most of them, you know, I see other people doing it, but for some reason when I try, it's a big YouTube fail.
2: It always did that to me when I would try car things, you know, I'd change out my headlight or something like that. And they make it look so easy on there. And then the moment I go to actually unscrew something, I'm like, oh yeah, their screws weren't rusted, or they actually had hand strength or the right tools. And I have none of those things.
1: Right. So that makes a difference. Turns out
2: quick 10 minute video turns into 6 hours and a lot of words
1: and
2: I can't say on the radio.
1: To Lowe's and, yeah. But I don't know. I think I'm just checked out. So it's our big girls weekend. So I'm trying to think of all the things I need to be doing for that, to get ready for that, which I guess I'll do tomorrow when I get off the air, because I haven't done anything at a time.
2: So you finally agreed on a place.
1: Yes, we finally found a place down on Muscatatuck. We're going to be down in southern Indiana.
2: Oh, okay. I was like, yeah. I have no idea where that is.
1: I'll be south of the track, which is where you'll be probably this weekend. My husband's going to be down there this weekend, too. He's looking forward to it. It ought to be a great race.
4: It's going to be different because they've got different qualifying, because there are only 33 entries, so there'll be no bumping.
1: Oh.
4: So now they're going with the top 15 and then trying to whittle it down on Sunday. But you get your top 15 spots on Saturday. And then you come back on Sunday, and then they run. It's going to take three times for folks to actually make the pole. So the top five or six will have run three times. Oh, just on Sunday, I guess.
1: Wow,
4: so that's going to be crazy.
1: Because I know way back when how they used to do it. And I can't keep up with it here recently, but if you qualified on the pole on Saturday and you held that all through Saturday, you were on the pole, right?
4: Yeah. Back in the old days. Yeah.
1: But now it's all different.
4: Yeah.
1: So, okay. Well, that'll be interesting. They got to do something to keep it interesting with only 33 cars in the field.
4: Yeah. That and, you know, a new track record. I mean, just physically with the race drivers and the way the track is laid out, can you really go 240 miles an hour or 250 miles an hour and take the G's that those car drivers take now?
1: It's, you know, the only perspective I have is when I got to do the ride along and we were like 175 miles an hour, I think it was 175, 177, something like that. That was the max that they'll take, you know, a passenger. And that was so much fun, but it felt like we were just zooming then. I can't even imagine, you know, because some of the speeds they get along that back straight, you know, they'll get up around 240. So it's just the four lap average. So, yeah, I don't know, but they can go fast.
4: Yeah.
1: They ought to put those electric vehicle motors in all of them. And then they wouldn't have to worry about gas at the end. But those things are so fast. I mean, you can do 0 to 100 in one of those things in just no time at all. Lickety split.
2: Trust me, like the first month I had my Tesla, I had to catch myself. I hadn't sped that much since I was 16, I don't think.
1: Really? Yeah, because they're so quick.
2: There's not like a, they didn't see me, so I could admit this on the radio. But one day I was heading out to pick up my kids from school, and there's just that, you know, on Boulevard, you're heading out east, shift change at Chrysler, you know, all these Ram trucks, and I used to have a Ram, you know, they're just flying down the road, and, you know, I'm like, oh, whatever, and so I push my gas, and I zip past them.
1: Yeah.
2: I mean, no hesitation at all, and next thing I know, I'm going down a county road, and I'm like, I'm hearing all this wind in my car. I'm like, why is it so noisy in here? And I look down, I was going 95.
1: Oh.
2: Did not even realize it. I was like, okay, I got to back up. I got to. So now I put my car in chill mode. It doesn't let me accelerate as fast.
1: You have a chill mode on that car?
2: Yeah.
1: Seriously.
2: As I've been teaching Kinsley how to drive, because she's had her permit now for a few months, we've been using chill mode because she has a little bit of a lead foot. Like
1: I'd be putting it on ice mode if it would just be chill. That's crazy. What's the fastest that you've ever driven in a car? I mean, you know, yourself. I know I got up to 110 once in my mom and dad's Plymouth Volare station wagon on Center Road. I know exactly how fast I was going because I got stopped. That's the only ticket I've ever had.
2: 106. I had an Eagle Talon. Mm-hmm. And again, I think I was 17 then. Just testing it out.
4: I used to have a Formula Firebird, and I don't know how fast I was going. They had just paved State Road 213 in Hamilton County, smooth as silk, and I just started slowly going up, and the speedometer went past where the numbers were, and it was like, okay, I better stop.
1: How high did the numbers go?
4: I think 120.
2: Ooh. And it went past
1: that. So. Nice.
2: Explains why he loves the Indy 500.
1: There you go. My nickname in high school was Speed Racer, so, you know, I just like to go fast. What about you, Nick?
3: Oh, not even close. Maybe 90. I don't like
1: that. Hell, you're doing 90 on 465 most days.
3: If I were on a track or something like that, I wouldn't have any problem going faster, but on regular streets and highways, I don't know. It's so dangerous. I had a pretty bad accident when I was in high school.
1: That'll do it.
3: That pretty put the fear in me.
1: Yeah, that'll do
3: it. It was a reality check.
2: Makes sense.
1: Yeah, that does make sense because I probably wouldn't be, you know, the speed demon I am if I'd been through something like that.
2: That was one of only two times I ever got over 100. And that was, I was kind of testing it out. You know, I'm 17. Like, just want to see how fast this car can go. The second time was it January of this year? I was out in Arizona. I was going between Arizona and Vegas. And I mean, there was a stretch there in the desert. And it finally opened up to a 4-lane highway. And there was no one. And I was like, let's see how fast this rental car can go. Did not have a governor on it, apparently. Because, I mean, I got up to 100. Mm-hmm. And there was a car with me. We were both, we were neck and neck. And then I was like, okay, I'm too old for this. We're going back to a reasonable 85 or 90.
1: I love to go fast. I do. I love to drive fast. But, you know, there is a point where it's kind of like, if I get popped going this fast, I'm going to be sitting in some kind of a, you know, defensive driving course for the rest of my life. So I don't want to do that.
3: Anytime I get in my parents' car, like my mom has a Toyota Crown, and it's deceiving, like, how fast you can go before you realize it, you know. So I always got to check myself when I'm driving their cars. Have always been nicer than mine.
1: It's so funny. Whenever I got into anything that wasn't the hoopty, you know, I'd be going 80 before I knew it because you knew it if you were in the hoopty, you know, because then everything,
3: everything starts rattling. Yeah.
1: I mean, it's like you're driving a meat truck anyway. So
3: this car's falling apart.
1: Yeah, falling apart. But it still starts most days. Most days. I'm not driving the hoopty anymore. My husband retired. It's like, here you go. You can have your car back. Make sure you open those windows on sunny days so it can air out.
2: Yeah, there you go.
1: It rains in that car. I'm not kidding. All right, let's talk to Missy. She's over at Encompass in Tipton. We're going to take a break. Good morning, Missy. How are you?
5: I'm great. How are you guys? Long time no chat.
1: Yeah, you been okay?
5: Doing great. Doing great. Just keeping busy right now with everybody getting their vehicles out of storage or buying those motorcycles or golf carts for the streets, just getting them insured.
1: Yeah, I wouldn't want to have to insure myself if I got, you know, stopped doing 110 miles an hour either. That wouldn't be very good. I'm sure that'd make those rates go up, wouldn't it?
5: It sure would. You would be a little bit high risk, but we can still insure you.
1: All right, so if you're hard to insure, they can do it down there at Encompass. But if you are getting your classic cars out and you've had them, you know, just tucked away all winter long, make sure that you've got your insurance for that special vehicle, because regular insurance isn't going to cover the cost of a classic car, is it?
5: No, absolutely not. And, you know, get your appraisals, get your amounts. But, yes, it definitely would not cover the amount of money for the paint jobs or the customizations. You know, they are beautiful vehicles. And, you know, there's a lot of car shows going on, so make sure you have that. And if you need that one-day special event insurance, we'd be happy to help you on that as well.
1: So the special event insurance, I'm really curious because, you know, we've got graduations coming up.
5: Yeah, absolutely.
1: Does it cover things like rain, or is it just, you know,
5: no, unfortunately, it's more of a liability policy.
1: Gotcha. So
5: for your liability, yes.
1: Somebody's at your home and they get hurt, then you're going to be
5: correct.
1: Hurt.
5: Correct. So if you're and a lot of venues, you know, if you run a

0: to my son, Dougie Hill, on his 31st birthday. Sure. Happy birthday, buddy.
1: Dougie. Happy birthday, Dougie.
0: All right. Yes. Thank you, guys. See you have a blessed day.
1: You too.
0: Bye-bye. Bye-bye.
1: Yeah. Dougie, hope you have a great day. Excellent. You know, maybe I couldn't remember anything because my birthday's tomorrow.
2: I was going to say, I knew it was coming up very soon.
1: City 5. Going to be 65 years old. I just, when did that happen? It's crazy. You go to bed one night and you wake up and it's like, wow, this is going fast. Faster than you think. So, yeah, that's tomorrow. Maybe that's why I can't remember anything.
2: Well, you got your vacation, which is, I'm sure, partially a birthday trip for you a little bit.
1: Kind of, sort of.
2: Yeah. Were you firm? Because I know when we talked about this before, you were like, this is the last time I'm ever planning this.
1: Well, and that didn't last.
2: Yeah, I thought so.
1: Yeah. I don't know why. My sister Sam and I were talking about this the other day. Everybody thinks she's in charge and I'm in charge. And I just get tasked with finding the place. And there's like 13, 14 of us. All it's cousins, aunts, just the girls. No husbands, boyfriends, dogs, cats, kids, nothing like that. If something comes up, you have to bow out. There's no exceptions. And, you know, but then everybody just tells me where they'd like to be. Well, we'd like to be able to do this and this and this and this. And then I have to spend months searching websites trying to find a place that meets all the requirements.
2: You know what it is?
1: What?
2: They think, well, your day gets done at 10:30. You got nothing else going on.
1: Everybody thinks I just you work 4 hours a day and you're out of here.
3: I think it's a personality type thing too. I mean, you're kind of a type A personality.
1: I am.
2: True.
3: I've got a cousin like that in our family who's like that and would be the go-to.
1: The point person.
3: Yep.
1: Yep. It kind of sucks sometimes because, you know, people are asking me questions and I'm just, I don't know. I don't know. All I know is it's got water. Check Aunt Meredith. The ants get, you know, I make sure their requirements are there because, you know, they're the matriarchs now. And so they're going to get a little more of a behind kissing than everybody else. But last time I ended up, it was three stories. And where did I have to sleep? On the third story, you know, so I'm running up and down stairs for 4 days, just running up and down these stairs. And man, did I feel that when I got home. It was like, wow, my hips are killing me.
3: I appreciate those kinds of personalities, though, because I'm very much a go with the flow, you know, whatever.
1: Well, once we're all there, that's how I am, too. It's like, hey, I don't care. You guys do what you want to do. I'm going to do this. You know, I always liked, my Aunt Meredith always likes to be around the water. And we were, because we've gone north several times. So it's like, well, let's go down to southern Indiana, because that'll be fun. And all I could think of down there was the Ohio River. Well, nobody wants to stay along the Ohio River. Oh, look at that barge. That's really nice. You know, I mean,
3: it's nice, just muddy water.
1: But then we did, I said something about on the air one day, and we had listeners recommend different places in southern Indiana. And I forgot about Miskatonic, and it's like, that's perfect. And this little place, over, it's on a ridge overlooking the river. You can hear the river from outside, blah, blah, blah. So it's like, yay, because I want to keep my Aunt Meredith happy. She is the best cook in the family. And we were all talking about what we're going to bring, and everybody's thinking about what they can pick up and take. And Aunt Meredith's got all this homemade stuff she's going to make. She does that to make sure we all come. Everybody's going to be there when there's that kind of food. So
2: I was going to say, it's probably why they ask you to help with that, because they want to make sure you're there. So it's probably part of it.
1: Oh, believe me, if somebody doesn't like it, then it's my fault.
2: Well, that's true. That too.
1: It's like, why does Tammy get to always pick the place? I'm not picking the place. And, you know, and then we've tried to send emails or texts with different places to everybody. And I quickly decided that was not going to be the way we're doing this, because that's just too many opinions. It's like, well, I don't know if I want to sleep in a bunk bed, because you need a lot of beds when you've got that many people. So I don't know, but it's going to be nice. It's going to be fine. I'm looking forward to it. It's going to be nice.
2: Yep. Well, I have to say, I'm really stoked about today, because I've only been on the radio with Rob one other time in my life, and he probably doesn't remember it because I was in high school. And
1: were you in the band?
2: I was in band theater. I can't remember what we went in for. It was either one of our band trips, because we went to Disney.

0: at one point. I think we talked on the radio about that. We had all these plays I was in. It was something. I can't remember what it was, but it was the one and only time I was ever on the radio across town. I was a high schooler, and you were doing a morning show.
1: This is probably your first. Is this your first time on KI? Is this your first time over here?
2: Yes, this completes my Kokomo radio being live on the air.
1: Okay, good deal.
2: Because I helped sign on Shine 99 in 1982. Right. Used to cover Steve Daly at the Old City Building. I've been on ZWIOU and The Rock Station when we did storm coverage because we'd simulcast. And this wraps up my being live on the air.
1: Well, now the retirement
2: Kokomo
1: is complete.
2: Yeah, there you go.
1: It's the, not the trifecta, but you know, it's a defecta. We'll just call it that.
2: Yeah.
0: If you ever miss doing storm coverage, I could use some help sometimes.
1: Yeah.
0: So, you know, just feel free.
1: I'm not very much help anymore that I do mornings. Kenny will text me and I'm like, I'm in bed. I'm just not very available after 9 o'clock. Boy, you think this morning was bad. You should hear me after 9 o'clock. I'm so tired. I can't think straight.
0: The last storms we had come through, I was in here and my kids were with me. So I never leave them at home. I'm not just gonna be like, good luck in case there's a tornado. You know, I bring them in here with me. And I got to a point where I had to take a little commercial break. My throat, I was just so dry. I just needed a drink. Kinsley walks in. Do you have a phone charger? So that is the least of my worries right now. No.
1: I don't know. Do you have a gallon of water? I'll trade you. Oh, gosh. Did you ever take your daughter to work with you? Or Chad, did the kids ever come with you?
2: No, not really.
1: Really?
2: It was, well,
1: it's a cavalcade of kids around here. There's always kids running around.
0: It's like the KI daycare around here sometimes.
1: It kind of is.
2: But no, that opportunity never availed itself. So, you know, I think there were a couple of times when my wife was home alone and we had a storm and we went to the there is a bomb shelter.
1: Yeah, there is a bomb shelter
2: in the building on 26.
0: Oh,
2: so,
0: wow.
1: So, there's spiders in there, I bet. I never wanted to go in there when I worked there years and years ago.
2: Actually, the last tornado, we got on a cell phone, called the board, and went into the bomb shelter, or, you know, the storm shelter or whatever. So we were all in there. And it was probably a good thing we did, because after it was all over, there were homes on 50 that
1: we're very
2: just,
1: near the
2: just
1: station,
2: a yeah. mile, you know, not even a mile south of us that got hit. There was a cornfield that I kept seeing corn stalks in the dark, but then I went by it in the light, and there was only one row of corn stalks.
1: Wow.
2: I mean, the rest of it was just all smashed down. So,
1: you know, that's the thing about storms lately. It seems like we have had an awful lot of nighttime storms, and that did not used to be the case. I mean, you would have them occasionally, but usually it's, you know, late afternoon, the heat of the sun, and then you've got a cold front coming in and it all blows up. But it hasn't been like that lately, and that's very strange to me. And I still think that it's windier now than it used to be, because it's just windy all the time.
2: Oh, when we moved the studio down to the hub on Z, I would go out in the mornings and look out the window and look at the top of the courthouse. And day after day, just the flags on top of the courthouse, just straight out.
1: Yep. I don't know if I'm just getting old and I notice things like that, but it just seems like, you know, it just seems like that it's just so windy all the time.
0: I took Annalise to Jackson Morrow Park yesterday. We got some Cone Palace. We did like the most Kokomo thing you could do now. Weather's nice. We're like, we're going outside. We got Cone Palace, ate it at Jackson Morrow Park. She played on the playground, which, because she only has like 2.5 weeks left of elementary school.
1: Oh my gosh. You're kidding me.
0: So I'm like, okay.
1: Middle school's coming.
0: Between that and then when her sister, when my oldest got her permit, literally that day, 2.5 hours, Annalise and I were just in the driveway playing catch. I was like, please stay little, please stay little.
1: Yeah.
0: So yesterday we went to the park. Kinsley was at choir rehearsal. And we were on the playground and I was like, okay, I want to take a lap, at least one lap around the walking path. I think it's a mile there. Yeah. And I thought that will help with the Cone Palace that I just ate, you know, balance, all about balance.
1: Right.
0: And we're walking and we're like, I wore shorts because it felt really nice, but it was getting cooler and the wind. And Annalise keeps saying, she's like, man, it's really windy. And she's like, it's nice, but this wind, I said, that's the Midwest motto. Be nice if it weren't for the wind.
1: Yeah.
0: That's our motto
1: we're
0: here.
1: We're just an Ella Langley song.
0: I know.
1: If it weren't for the wind. But no, and when that sun starts going down, it got chilly last night really fast. Really fast. I still can't believe that Kokomo Beach is opening this weekend and we're still seeing nights in the 40s.
0: I mean, I saw people posting on Facebook yesterday. They were at their pool and everything. Mm-hmm. I'm like, well, yeah, I guess during the day, but yeah,
1: I think his pool was probably warmer in March, late March, than it has been in May.
0: Oh, wow.
1: Just because we had so many just unusually warm days. But yeah, I'm done with these 40 degree nights though. We can stay in the mid 50s, leave the windows open all night.
3: We got a text. Rob always did a great job as the voice of the Tri-Central Trojans.
2: Those were the days. I enjoyed doing the ball games. It's tough for me to go to a Tri-Central game now because
1: you keep talking through the whole thing.
2: Well, it's just a thing where, okay, I'd be doing this here and this guy doesn't do that. And, you know, it's a whole thing. So, but the year I did it for 16 of 17 seasons.
1: Really? I didn't know that.
2: I didn't do it during COVID because my wife had cancer. So, and because of the COVID and everything else, it's like, you know, can't. With her lowered immunity at that point, it was a risk. Yeah, and then I had to give it up because I was in charge of making sure there were board operators for the games on WIOU, and I was having an issue with people showing up. So and you know I had to leave a game a couple of times.
1: It's so funny
2: the season before, and it was crazy.
1: I mean, when we first got into radio. And I'm talking about me and Rob. We've probably been at this the longest here. People were just climbing over themselves to work weekends. You know, everybody just wanted to work any shift you had. And now, oh my Lord, you can't. It's just crazy trying to get people in the building. You know,
0: I think I was the last person that did that.
1: Yeah.
0: Here I am. I'm the last one hanging on back here on the part-time side, but.
1: Did you have something to add to that?
3: I was going to say, people used to drive a decent distance to work part-time hours at a radio station on the weekend, and now it's like, it's not worth the gas. We can't pay you.
1: I drove to Indy. You know, I worked several shifts on the weekends when I first started in radio. I'd work here, and then I'd work like three air shifts on the weekend on Q, and I was just so happy to do it, but. Yeah. I don't know. Maybe we
2: and
1: just
2: I lived
1: have
2: in Indianapolis
1: work.
2: And would drive up here when I first started. And,
0: oh wow!
2: And then when I got on at KLR, and actually I worked at Windy board hopping a syndicated show. You know, when I would drive down on weekends for that. So
1: they just drop those
2: memories
1: in the computer now.
2: Huh?
1: Yeah, they drop those in the computer and they run by themselves.
2: Yeah.
1: Which is kind of nice because nobody likes to work weekends.
0: That's how I started Sunday mornings.
1: Yeah.
0: I would sit here and make sure that they ran. And what's funny is now there's one program I still have to load because they send it through a CD. And I have to load that in. And
1: it takes full
0: circle.
1: A minute and a half to load it in.
0: That CD drive on that computer out there, I mean, you can hear it. Like, Nick heard it the other day and thought, like, something was burning, like, about to explode. It's so loud.
1: Is it under this cabinet? Is this the
0: one? It's in my office.
1: Oh, in your office.
3: It's like a plane taken off.
1: Really?
0: And I've moved the computer and everything, but no, it sounds like plane engine about to fly away. Mm. I was like, full circle. I started putting the church programs on and here.
1: I started doing American Top 40. I ran that, and it was on vinyl. So it's been a hot minute since that happened. Hey, we're going to take our top of the hour break. If you have any questions or anything for Rob, let us know. 765-456-1100. Halfway through the show, might as well throw up the phone number. I told you, it's been a day. 765-456-1100. We'll be right back.
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5: Well, inflation in April was hotter than expected, jumped 3.8% compared to April of 2025. That was the biggest year-over-year jump since May of 2023. And inflation in April, no big surprise, led by higher gas and other energy prices. Well, also, we are keeping an eye on several big chains across the U.S. They have started to implement license plate readers at their stores. The Independent says Walmart, Lowe's, and Home Depot are among those that have installed anti-theft cameras in their parking lots. The technology captures images of vehicles and their license plates as they arrive at the store. However, it is raising privacy concerns. Fertilizer producer Mosaic is temporarily taking nearly 2 million tons of U.S. phosphate production off the market. The U.S.'s biggest phosphate fertilizer producer is reducing production in Florida and Louisiana to about half capacity because of higher prices for sulfur, which comes through the Strait of Hormuz. Mosaic said its potash business remains a bright spot, though, unaffected by recent geopolitical turmoil. Most USDA staffers do not plan to relocate, despite major reorganization plans at the agency. That's according to a survey conducted by the American Federation of Government Employees Local 3403, which found that 76% of its union members have indicated they do not plan to relocate. In July, Ag Secretary Brooke Rollins announced a major reorganization at the USDA focused on eliminating management layers, bureaucracy, and redundancy. And one of the new regional offices would be in Indianapolis. Well, 4 in 10 Americans will not be taking a single trip this summer, with cost as the biggest reason why. For these respondents, majority are unable to afford the cost of a trip. Others say they're just going to save the money or pay off debt instead. This is commissioned by Current and conducted by Talker Research, and the survey looked at those who are planning to travel, how they're changing their plans. They may visit different types of destinations and being more budget conscious. I'm Jane King, and this has been Wall Street to Main Street on 100.5 KI.
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1: All righty, and we're back with Mail Call. JR's off today, so Kenny's here. My buddy Rob Roop's here. Thanks for coming in again. We do appreciate it. Nick's here, 765-456-1100. And we had a text from your brother-in-law.
2: Yeah, apparently, yeah.
1: So he introduced you to Pam then?
2: No, I had been dating Pam for a while, but I hadn't met any of the family.
1: Oh.
2: He is a doctor, and he was working at Burlington Clinic at the time, and I had been having nosebleeds, and he had to shock my nose in order to make it stop.
3: Did so that cauterize it somehow?
2: Like, yes. Oh, yeah. Yeah. That was how I met my brother-in-law.
1: Oh, so, boy.
2: But I waited until after he was finished before I told him I was dating his sister.
1: Oh, that good was idea. Probably smart.
0: Very
1: that was
0: smart.
1: Probably smart. Yeah. Because then he might have just punched you in the neck.
0: You said you wanted to bleed more, right?
2: Yeah.
1: You know, nosebleeds are the weirdest thing. I used to get them when I was a kid all the time. I just, for no reason, all of a sudden, my nose just start bleeding. And it looks like you've lost all the blood in your body when you get a nosebleed. And it's just a little bitty bit of what you've got. But it's... Yeah, that's crazy. I'm glad. So no more problems with that. Dr. Bragg got that all fixed.
2: Yeah.
1: Good. Yeah. But it's got to be nice to have a doctor in the family, because my sister's a nurse and she gets a lot of calls.
2: Yeah.
0: It's funny, he texts saying he's going to miss bragging about having a celebrity in the family.
2: So. Well, you know. Yeah.
0: You're still a celebrity. Well, you can still brag.
2: Well, yeah. But, you know, it's when I worked at Shine, WILO, there was a thing. Once you were gone, you were a Wilo has-been. Oh. I was the first Shine 99 has-been.
1: Oh.
2: And when I walked out the door the last time down at the hub, I said, well, now I'm a has-been again. So,
1: Well, now you're back.
2: Here I am.
1: And you're on mail call, so no has-beens here. As we all laugh hysterically. But no, that's, I think that I can't, because I can't even imagine retiring. Well, I could this morning because I couldn't talk at all. It's like, damn, maybe this is it. This is going to be my last day. But no, I don't know. I've done it for so long. It would be very strange not getting up and coming to a radio station.
0: So out of all the stations you've worked at, all the different things, because you've got to do some amazing things, what are like some of the biggest, like, or the most memorable for you, I guess, things that you got to do?
2: Oh, gosh. There are so many. My favorite perk is... the 500 and the badge and being in the media building and going into the garage and the pits. Oh,
1: we love free food. Anybody in radio, that's a thing.
2: This past Saturday, filet sliders from St. Elmo and some shrimp and cocktail sauce.
1: Wow. It's off to Doug.
0: I'm missing out.
1: They are shushing it up there in the media center.
2: When Greg Bell and I were in the master control tower, which was the old facility, and we sat on the south end next to Bob Lamy and Donald Davidson. Mm-hmm. Then it was Greg Bell and me, and then a guy from radio station in Vincennes. Further down the road was from Brownsburg. Roger Ward Jr. was in that building. But anyway, we had to bring our own lunch. We had to, you know, pack the cooler and do it. But now they cater in and they have food, and it's
1: St. Elmo's.
2: St. Elmo this past Saturday. It was great.
1: I bet it
2: and
1: was.
2: Appreciated very much by everyone who got to imbibe. So,
1: yeah, that's nice. Yeah, I'll have to tell Doug, hats off to whoever's doing catering now. That's a good way to go. But yeah, when you look back over it, it's got to be a little surreal, just all of the things and the people that you get to meet. You know, we get to meet a lot of famous people doing this job, but it's really not the best part of it. I think just the things that you do locally in your own community, those are the things that mean the most, generally. And you've done a lot in the community over the years.
2: boy, pardon me. We did, actually, Rick Shaw got the thing started. It was the WIOU CAM golf outing where we raise money for CAM every year.
1: Yep.
2: And that was a lot of fun, working with Ruth Lawson and then Dee Smith, who took over for Ruth when she retired. Mm-hmm. And that was always a special weekend for me, just going out and seeing a lot of people that I would only see once a year at the golf tournament. And, you know, it was just a lot of fun. And, you know, that's probably one of the things that I'm proud of, is just, you know, helping out in that fashion. And, you know, basically just showing up for work every day. I got to work with a lot of great people over the years. So, you know, it was just there there just aren't any one thing that I can pick out and say, this is it. I mean, I was in the business for most of 50 years. So, you know, there, you know, you go through that many days and, you know, gosh, you figure out what's going on.
1: It's like Kenny Chesney says, you know, it's the good stuff. The small things, I think, are the things that you take with you later in life. It's like, yeah, that was what was cool, you know, doing this event or, you know, just the people that you get to meet and deal with every day, I think, are because we've got friends from this business that, you know, people we worked with decades ago that are still just dear friends. And that's another thing that people tend to think is that we all, you know, are enemies because we're on a different radio station. It's like, no, that's not the way it works.
3: This is cracks me up too.
1: Yeah. Like, me too. It's like, this is a very small little community. We all know each other and get along and all of that. And people are usually surprised to find that. You might have your outlier here and there, but you know, other than that, I think that most of the people are just, you know, we all know each other. We all talk to each other and all that kind of fun stuff.
0: Well, so, you get into this because you're passionate about it, not for the money.
1: Right.
0: For one.
1: Obviously.
0: Or if there is some, I mean, I never.
1: Yeah, I think we just missed that boat.
0: Yeah,
1: all those years ago, because I wanted to be Larry Lujack. And
3: I have to say, the best thing about this job is that, you know, I can count on one hand the times I've woken up and dreaded coming to work in the past 30 years.
1: Yeah,
3: you know, it's just, and those times are usually I was sick.
0: Mm-hmm. Yeah,
1: right. Yeah, no, that's what I always tell people when I talk to people: do what you love, and you'll never work a day in your life. It's very true. If you love what you do, you're not going to have those kind of, you know, mornings.
0: I had this thought on Sunday because I had that remote at Family Farm and Home. And when I came back, brought the vehicle back, it was back in the garage. And I kind of like took a second and paused and was looking around because this is I don't know how rare this is, but I've been here. Mm-hmm. I started my career here and I've just always stayed here. I mean, I worked in Indy with you, but I did the simulcast thing, I guess, whatever, worked here too. And I was looking around, I was like, you know what? I have been here longer than my childhood home.
1: Mm-hmm.
0: I've spent more years, because it was 2003.
1: Yeah.
0: That I started here, and I said, this place feels more like home to me because it was the one thing I've known the longest.
1: Right. We always are talking about the studio redo. We're in line to get our studios done one day. Mm-hmm. But you know what, though? When we do get them changed, it'll be so strange.
0: I know. Because
1: this studio has looked like this since I walked in here in 1992. It's just always, or 93, whatever it was. It's always looked like this.
3: With some very small exceptions, yes.
1: Yeah. Yeah.
0: Like the padding in the wall got changed in 2006.
1: Did it?
0: After the fire.
1: Oh, yeah, that's right.
0: That's the reason it got changed.
1: Was it blue before?
0: It was brown.
1: I can't remember. Brown. Yeah. Well, that was just because they used to smoke
0: it. I was going to say, maybe it was blue at the beginning.
1: Yeah. Yeah, and things like that, you know, that when you've been on the air for a long, long time, you remember smoking in the studios. People did that. And if you were like me, a non-smoker, that was miserable. Because when a smoker is sitting in this chair, smoking them one after the other, and then talking into this windscreen, oh boy, that is a scent you don't forget. It's just nasty. So I'm so glad that we don't smoke in the studios anymore. But they used to. They used to back in the day.
0: I can't imagine that.
1: Yeah, they did. We used to do a lot of things back in the day that don't get
0: done anymore.
2: Well, first station I worked at, the transmitter was in the studio with me.
1: Oh, my God.
2: It was an old FM1C.
1: So in case it went off, you just had to kind of drag the mic over and hit the button and turn it back on.
2: Pretty much. And actually, there was one particular tube, a power tube, that used to go out, and I would call our engineer, was a contract engineer from Ohio, and, you know, calling him at 6 o'clock in the morning. That was always fun. Hey, the transmitter won't come on, blah, blah, blah. Well, take off the back, here's probably what your problem is. Switch out this tube. One time he did not have that tube in stock. He had forgotten to restock mm-hmm. the tube. And there was a station in Bluffton that was downtown, owned by a man named Herman Zepps. I had always envisioned what his station looked like when I went there, but I had to drive to Bluffton, which was an hour drive,
1: mm-hmm.
2: and see, because he wouldn't answer his phone.
1: Of course
2: so
1: not.
2: I had to drive there and see if he had this tube. And I go in, and, you know, it was an episode of Hoarders. It was...
1: I've been in places like that.
2: I mean, you know, just stacks and stacks of papers everywhere and this, that, and the other thing. And Herman owned the station, and basically, you know, he did mornings and did all of that. He had the tube, but it was
1: but you
2: like...
1: you had to find it?
2: Yeah. No. No, he knew exactly where it was.
1: Oh, my gosh.
2: You know, one of the, like that W.C. Fields thing where he's the memory expert and, you know,
1: yeah.
2: he opens up the drawer and all of these papers are everywhere. This doesn't belong here. It belongs here. And he moves it.
1: Right.
2: So just one of the things that came to my mind driving to Bluffton, and the thing about it was it was a bad day to be off the air because there was school delays and things like that.
1: Oh,
2: so
1: geez.
2: I didn't make it on the air that day for all of that.
1: Yeah, because back in the day you couldn't just put them all on Facebook and tell people to look there.
0: Right.
2: Yeah.
1: I mean, we used to people. I mean, they would just call the radio. The kids would call incessantly. Can you tell me if Eastern's delayed? You know,
0: they can't call
1: or,
0: us.
1: Can you tell us if Taylor's delayed? You know, and it was just all the time. And then now we don't need to, you know.
0: I get a text
1: they
0: from
1: get
0: my
1: a
0: school.
1: Text, yeah.
0: But
1: they
0: yeah.
1: usually know before we do.
0: I remember when I, the first time I ever had to do like school delays and people were calling, and I was like, I can't answer their call to right. know if they're delayed if you're calling me.
1: Yeah. Somebody complained one time, called me. And, you know, I have been trying to call and blah, blah, blah. It's like, if you turn on your radio and mm-hmm. know that when I'm talking, I'm not going to just stop talking. Say, oh, wait a minute. I'm going to answer this phone.
0: Right.
1: Yeah. I mean, people just, they don't use a lot of common sense. But I think that they tend to think that there's always 15 people running around a radio station. And that hasn't been the case in a long time. Let's talk to Carol. She's in Kokomo. Hey, Carol.
7: Hi. I have a lot of memories of during Relay for Life back in the early 2000s of, I think it was you, Tammy, and Rob reading the names in memory of people mm-hmm. who had passed away or in honor of those who had survived cancer.
1: Mm-hmm.
7: And I'm so glad that you both did that. And it was the Luminaria
1: How
7: do they call it? The Luminaria Ceremony.
1: Yeah, the Luminaria Ceremony that they used to do. And it's funny to see how relays changed, too. Mm-hmm. I mean, everything's changed, but that's one of the things that's changed a lot.
0: I miss that. Yeah. I love the 24-hour. I would stay there all night.
1: It was fun. We used to have a good time doing
0: it. If I was working nights, I'd do the show from out there.
1: Yeah.
0: It was so much fun.
1: Yeah.
0: Only, well, if the weather was nice, it was fun.
1: Yeah. Yeah, sometimes it wasn't so nice. But usually it was always a good time. Yeah, that's a
7: and
1: good memory too.
7: Early days we'd have teams and we'd have to sign up for what time we would walk.
1: Mm-hmm.
7: And I knew I prefer to be at night when it was cooler, not so hot in the sun.
1: Right.
7: And I would often sign up to work like 10 p.m. till 2 a.m. or something, or not work, but to do the walking.
1: Those were kind of fun hours to be there. The overnight hours were always fun to be there. For relay.
7: Yeah.
1: I always like that. Yeah, that's a good memory.
7: Yeah, I'm always trying to find out, finding out what's going on now and if they're going to have it again.
1: Yeah, I think they've been having it. It's out, I think it's some at Maple Crest, I want to say. Is that where they did it last year?
0: I thought it was at Foster,
7: Foster
1: Park. Or was it at Foster Park last year?
2: Yeah.
1: I can't remember. I'm having a hard time pronouncing my niece's name today. And it's three letters. It's been one of those days, Carol. So...
7: Okay.
1: Yeah, we'll find out. Somebody will let us know for sure.
0: It was at Foster this year. They're doing it the courthouse.
1: Really? So just around the square?
0: I guess so.
1: Huh. All righty then. Well,
0: yeah, last year it was at Foster Park.
1: Okay. All right. Well, Carol, thanks for calling. We appreciate it. Yep. 765-456-1100. I didn't realize that they did it at Foster Park last year, yeah. I guess.
0: I think they've done that.
2: I think a couple of years, two or three.
0: Yeah.
1: Huh.
0: That's a lot of those walk events have been moving there.
1: Yeah. It's a nice area. I know we're there for the Alzheimer's Association every fall. Yep. We'll be there again this fall for that. That's
0: coming up in October.
1: Early in October, yeah. Yep, so get your team together for the Alzheimer's walk. That's a big one.
0: Yep.
1: But yeah, it's just, I'd almost forgotten about that. I mean, you just do so many things, and once I've done them, it seems like that just flies right out of my head. Okay, that's done. You know, well, it's on to the next thing. I'm not good at recalling a lot of things from back in the day. Like you spitting out that transmitter. I know when they're on and when they're off. I couldn't tell you what kind of transmitter we ever had at any building.
2: Well, the FM1C, I think they had it in Hartford City. He had one in Bluffton. There was one here at Z. They had an FM1C at one point. So, you know, Gates came through. Oh, these stations are signing on the air. Quick, sell them a transmitter.
1: Yeah. Well, the old ones used to last a lot longer than the new ones do. Mm-hmm. I'll tell you that. Those old tube, you know, transmitters, you can't get tubes for them anymore, I don't think.
0: I sit here wondering, you know, because we were talking about how old our studio is. By the time they actually get the equipment in that we've been waiting on for, like, what, 6 years it's been sitting back there? It's out of warranty. Not work anymore. We're gonna have to buy new.
1: And so it'll be just like the old studio, only different stuff.
0: Yeah.
1: You know. Everything's great when it works, but when it doesn't, oh boy. Then it just, especially now with all the computer stuff, because I'm hollering at somebody, I don't know what's going on. Like I said, I know if it's on and when it's off.
0: The worst thing for me, I work with computers all the time, and there's still so much I don't know. And there are some things I can do from home, which is helpful, especially during severe weather coverage. If I need to jump on the air like right away, I can do that. But there's a part of it where it has to connect to our network. And it's always a guessing game. Is it going to connect? Is it going to tell me my antivirus is out of date when it's not? Is it going to tell me
1: your password or needs to be changed?
0: I never know. So I always have that anxiety of, is this going to work? Let's find out.
1: Did you guys see that story yesterday about all of these baby monitors? Millions of baby monitors in 118 countries. They're made by some Chinese company. They sell them on Amazon under all these different names. And there's no security on these things. They said they didn't even have to hack them. This security expert in France, he just got on one and hit a button, and he could view any camera in 118 countries. So you've got all these people who you don't know watching your baby or whatever you're doing in there. And I just thought, wow. They said that the first thing you need to look at with any kind of a in-home thing like that is what are their security? You know, you've got to find out that's the most important thing, because they weren't running through your own home Wi-Fi. They're running on a server somewhere that everybody could access. I saw that and I thought, wow, that'd be a little unsettling.
0: It's the nice thing, I guess, about our house was always just too small. We didn't need camera. It was just like, let me just look over there. Yep, there she is.
1: Yeah, that's
0: still there.
1: But I just thought, wow, to think that, you know, because everybody runs around their home in different states of dress and all of that, and that somebody, some rando in another country can type in admin and be in, you know, because that's what their passwords were. One of them was admin.
0: If you ever get one of those.
1: I just thought, wow.
0: Anything you ever get that comes with a default password, change it. Yes. Your router, change it. A lot of people don't do that. They just take whatever the default on their modem for their home internet. They just keep it that, and it's the default for everyone that ever gets that modem. Change that password.
1: Yeah,
0: because if they get connected to your Wi-Fi, because maybe you don't have your Wi-Fi protected, then they put in that router address and they just put admin password or whatever it is, That's the default password for it. They can log in. They can change your whole network. All that stuff.
1: That's not good.
2: Scary.
1: Yeah, it is. It's scary.
0: Did you see, you mentioned China, and I just remember seeing the story yesterday that this mayor in California.
1: The Chinese spy?
0: Yeah.
1: Yeah.
0: And she pled guilty to it.
1: Yeah, I saw that.
0: That just blew my mind.
1: Well, doesn't surprise me. Nothing surprises
0: well,
1: me.
0: Well, okay,
1: anymore.
0: Nothing, yeah.
1: Nothing surprises me anymore. I think we're past being able to be surprised, hopefully.
0: I still try to be surprised sometimes.
1: Yeah.
0: Have a little bit of
1: faith. I'd like to be surprised, but.
0: Hey, something this weekend, before I forget, Kokomo Bobcats, they've got two home games. I knew you guys were talking about this yesterday.
1: And they're doing that teddy bear toss, which I think is so fun. So many places do this. And I first saw it, I think, with a hockey team where they had there was a special time in the game that would, and everybody would just toss, I mean, thousands of these bears onto their rink, and they'd collect them all and they distributed them to, you know, different organizations. But we're going to do it here with the Bobcats. That'll be fun.
0: So Friday at halftime is when I'm just going to toss all those teddy bears to the court. Mm-hmm. Friday is also their military appreciation game.
1: Oh, nice.
0: So that's coming up on Friday. And then on Saturday, they have their Bob Kittens. It's the kids camp, the kids basketball camp on Saturday at Memorial Gym. I believe it's $40, but the kids actually get to work with the Bobcats players and the Bobcats coaches to work on their skills. And then on Sunday, it's their last regular season game, last home game, Sunday at 3 p.m. At halftime, the kids will actually get to play a little game during halftime. So
1: that'll be fun. And, then, and it's an early game Sunday.
0: Yep, 3 p.m.
1: O'clock. Yeah.
0: It's also a cancer awareness game.
1: Oh,
0: so,
1: okay, good.
0: Yeah. It's a busy weekend. It's the last two games.
1: Last regular season games.
0: Yep. And then the playoffs begin the 26th league-wide. I think they're still in third place. I was checking it. I was told that they update the standings.
1: I can't believe they were so close to that record and didn't get it the other night.
0: It was funny because I had, you know, they were up by a lot and I had left, went to the restroom and came back and I'm standing there by the bench and the trainer's telling me, I'm just hearing them go wild. I'm like, they're up by like 30 points. Why are they so? And she said, we just found out the league record is 151 points. And at that point, they were like at 143, I think. They got up to 147. They got up to 150. And they couldn't get that last. And they were like, we're breaking an unwritten rule because we're trying to still score on them.
1: Right.
0: But, oh man, they tried. They were so close.
1: Because I think they've hit 150 twice this season.
0: Maybe, yeah.
1: It's
0: been close.
1: Because it's mind-blowing to me that basketball teams are scoring 150 points. I mean, that's crazy. Hey, we may have seen LeBron's last game last night, too.
0: Oh, please.
3: Wow.
0: Please.
1: Yeah.
0: Can I dream, please?
2: The game Friday night, I think, is against the Hamilton County Huskers, who play in my old high school gymnasium.
0: Really?
2: In Arcadia, yeah.
1: Oh, no kidding.
0: Yeah. Oh, that's cool.
1: That's fun.
2: Doug Mitchell, who led the team and ended Carmel's string of high school sectional games when it was single class in 1975-76. I forget the year, but...
1: Yeah, people won't
2: Doug,
1: know what
2: Doug
1: you mean
2: Mitchell
1: by single
2: owns
1: class.
2: The team, but he was the catalyst. He was the big player on the Hamilton Heights team that beat Carmel to end that string back in the mid-70s.
1: That's awesome. So, yeah, because everybody wanted to beat Carmel. Because single class, it was kind of like the NCAA tournament. You just started playing, and you know, you just kept going. It didn't matter if you were a 4A, a 1A. It was the same thing. It was so much fun that way. Because you'd get those Cinderellas in there that would, you know.
3: I don't understand why. I mean, the St. Louis Griffins only played 13 games. Kokomo's played 21, but they're still in second place over the Bobcats. I don't understand how
1: that
3: works.
1: That seems wonky.
0: It looks like they go by win percentage.
3: Yeah, but that's...
0: But I don't... There's a lot about the league I don't understand.
1: Mm-hmm.
0: My involvement really is just going and making sure the crowd... You know, gets pumped up.
1: Oh, and then I see the Pacers have zero picks in the NBA draft. So that gamble paid off, didn't it?
0: Hey, at least Pritchard came out and he like owned it.
1: Yeah.
0: I mean, he was like, this is on me.
1: Yeah,
0: we took a risk.
1: Up, yeah.
0: You know, this is why we were trying to get a center. I'm like, at least you owned up to it.
1: Mm-hmm.
3: Yeah, that is refreshing.
1: Yeah, he could have Brian Kelly'd it, and, you know, it'd still be somebody else's fault.
3: I saw something about Brian Kelly wanting to come back to Notre Dame.
1: Yeah,
3: to,
1: no.
3: Yeah, that was the consensus online. It was like, you burned those bridges.
1: Forget it.
0: Yeah, no. Yeah, we're good.
1: Yeah.
0: We're good.
1: Talk about overrated.
0: Did you see, I haven't watched American Idol, by the way, but I see clips of it all the time, and I keep seeing this Hannah Harper. She won. Oh, yeah. Spoiler alert. Sorry if you were recording it.
1: Whoops.
0: But yeah,
1: address
0: she won.
1: All those calls to Kenny Beasley.
0: My bad. My bad. But Leanne Womack sang with her, the finale. They're such a similar sound. She sounds a lot like Alison Krauss, too. Like kind of a mix, her, Leanne Womack. I thought it was really cool, though, because a couple of shows ago, Kelly Pickler came out and sang a song with her. And Kelly hasn't performed in years.
1: Yeah.
0: She lost her husband tragically a couple years ago, and she had not been on stage at all. I think it's really cool.
1: She is the biggest sweetheart. I love her.
0: There were two themes that really stood out from all the clips I saw from American Idol. Was that it was very heavily country themed, which you have Carrie Underwood, Luke Bryan, so of course there's going to be a country theme to it. But also a faith theme. I mean, they were...
2: We hadn't watched it all year, and it's like we watched last night, but just a lot of songs of faith and a lot of contemporary Christian music was on last night. Mm-hmm. So, but then again, Jordan, who came in second, is a worship leader at his church and took off. And we watched the beginning of the season, and then we didn't. You know,
1: you didn't need all that stuff in the middle.
2: No, right. No,
1: we're like, going to sandwich this season of American Idol. We're going to watch the beginning and the end.
2: Yeah, watch some tryouts. We saw Jordan's tryout. We saw Hannah's tryout. It was, it's the right way to do it.
1: I just haven't watched American Idol in so many years, but it doesn't seem like much has changed. You know, it's... Ryan Seacrest is still there, right?
2: Mm-hmm.
1: And that's why I don't watch it anymore. So, you know.
3: I saw that Riley Green's going to be on The Voice next season.
1: He is. Yeah, he's going to be. They were trying to get Blake to come back because it's their 30th season, I guess. Seasons used to be in, you know, years, but it seems like it's been on
0: the
1: for
0: Voice,
1: 30 years, but it has.
0: The Voice and Survivor, both their seasons don't make any sense to me.
3: The 90th season.
1: Yeah, it doesn't make sense. But I guess they couldn't get Blake, but they got Riley Green. So there you go. He'll be joining them this fall. Well, that's going to do it for us. Can you believe anybody listens to this, Rob? They just every day. God love them. Thank God they listen. But we appreciate you coming in. Your door's always open.
2: Hope I contributed today.
1: Are we supposed to contribute? Is that what we're doing?
0: That's the point.
1: There's no goal every day. We have such low expectations.
3: Make it to 10:30
1: every day.
2: Yay. Come on.
1: And we made it. So we appreciate y'all listening, and we'll be back tomorrow because tomorrow. In fact, I have double and triple checked, is salad day. I just cannot be responsible for anything I've said today. It's been one of those days. So thanks for listening, folks. We appreciate it. We'll be back tomorrow for salad day. We'll see you at 9:30 a.m. Till then, boy.
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0: Ella Langley, Choosing Texas on 100.5 KI. Good morning, 1041. Kenny Beasley in for JR on your Tuesday. Hope you're doing well this morning. We'll get Mail Call podcasted here very shortly, and you'll be able to listen to that wherever you get your podcast. It will be rebroadcast tonight at midnight as well. I want to say a big thank you to Rob Roop for joining us today. So if you missed that again, any of that will be podcasted here shortly. Your KI forecast from the McCool's Flooring Weather Center, calling for mostly sunny skies today. Highs in the mid-70s. Should see a high around 75. Little windy, as it has been almost every single day. Gust about 22 miles per hour. Showers and thunderstorms possible tonight. We have a marginal risk of severe weather. We'll keep you updated on that. Tonight's low, around 55. Not warming up much for Wednesday. Mostly cloudy. Highs in the mid to upper 50s. Right now, we do have some sunshine. We are at 51 degrees at your official weather station. Keep it here. We've got Cafe Country coming your way at 11 o'clock. If you've got a request for that, feel free to text me, 765-456-1100.
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7: You ever wonder why the same cold virus makes some people so sick and others not sick at all? Well, according to an interesting new study out of Yale School of Medicine, one key factor is how quickly the cells in their noses, called nasal cells, respond to the virus and contain it. It's called the interferon response, and it can vary for different people. Now, when that response gets inhibited, it can trigger a different reaction, which leads to excessive mucus production and inflammation. In other words, a cold that is a lot more miserable. Of course, there are other factors at play: your genetics, any underlying conditions, immunity from vaccinations or previous infections. If you are trying really hard not to get sick, high-quality masks, they can be very effective. Also, good old-fashioned hand washing. And remember not to touch your face. I'm Dr. Sanjay Gupta, helping you live a better life.
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0: Hit Country 100.5 KI. That's Hardy alongside Eric Church, Morgan Wallen, and Tim McGraw. How's it going, Kenny Beasley? In for JR today, we've got Cafe Country coming up at 11. If there's a song you want to hear, make sure to text me, 765-456-1100. That's the easiest way to get a hold of me for these. And coming up at 11 o'clock, I've got your next national keyword, your chance to see Post Malone, the city of your choosing. That keyword coming your way at 11 right here on 100.5 KI.
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3: The risk of stroke goes up for all of us as we age. But for women, the risk really amplifies after menopause. In fact, 1 in 5 women in the United States between the ages of 55 and 75 will have a stroke. But according to a new study carried out by researchers in California, adhering to the Mediterranean diet can significantly lower that risk. One expert said, "We continue to see study after study showing that a predominantly plant-based diet improves all sorts of different outcomes. Now, with this diet in particular, you've seen it lower the risk of certain types of cancer, diabetes, depression, dementia, even gum disease. Now, as a reminder, the Mediterranean diet prioritizes eating vegetables, fruits, beans, olive oil, nuts and fish, and limiting meat and dairy. I'm Dr. Sanjay Gupta, helping you live a better life."
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1: ABC News, I'm Brian Clark. The Pentagon's latest price tag for the war in Iran, $29 billion. That's according to the acting Pentagon controller Jules Hurst III. It was up from the previous $25 billion estimate because...
2: That's because of updated repair and replacement of equipment costs, and also just general operational costs to keep people in theater.
1: During a budget hearing, Pentagon Chief Pete Hegseth also testifying later today on Capitol Hill. It'll be embattled FBI Director Kash Patel. President Trump heads to China today for a meeting with Chinese leader Xi Jinping. The war in Iran expected to be a key topic as energy prices continue to soar. Prices overall up in the U.S. last month, 3.8% higher than it was in April a year ago. Federal government indicted two foreign companies in connection with a cargo ship crash that destroyed the Key Bridge in Baltimore in 2024. This is ABC News.
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0: This is the KI forecast from the McCool's Flooring Weather Center.
7: Mostly sunny skies today, highs in the mid-70s, a little windy, gusts up to 22 miles per hour. Showers and thunderstorms tonight, marginal risk of some of those turning severe. We'll keep you updated on that, a low in the mid-50s. Mostly cloudy for Wednesday, not going to warm up much. Highs in the mid to upper 50s, we'll be in the mid-60s with sunshine on Thursday. Kenny and 4JR, it is Cafe Country. If you've got a request, text me, 765-456-1100. And I know, I have a keyword I owe you for that Post Malone Jelly Roll Flyaway that's coming up after Scotty McCreery. And see you tonight, KI.

Hit Country 100.5 KI, Scotty McCreary. See you tonight. You could be seeing Post Malone and Jelly Roll in the city of your choosing. They're blowing the roof off cities with the Big Ass Stadium Tour. We've got the flights, we got the hotel, and the tickets. Pick a skyline, pack a bag, we'll take it from there. How do you enter to win? It's easy. Text the national keyword Austin to 95819. Again, that national keyword Austin, A-U-S-T-I-N. Text that to 95819 to enter for a chance to win. Good luck from 100.5 KIs. We're rolling through Cafe Country with Bailey Zimmerman and Religiously.

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0: That's Low Cash. Don't get better than that. 100.5 KI. You'll be able to see them at the Haynes-Apperson Festival next month. And remember, it's a little earlier this year, but still, it's going to be a great time downtown Kokomo. Hey, want to remind you, you still have time if you missed that keyword. 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They're, of course, blowing the roof off cities across the country with their big-ass stadium tour. That's the name of it. I'm not just making that up. That's the name of it. You get to choose the one that you go to. The flights, hotel, and the tickets will cover all of that. And you can enter to win. Again, text the national keyword Austin, A-U-S-T-I-N. And make sure you're texting that to 95819. Now, if you have a request, you can text that to me, 765-456-1100. We'll get to more of those coming up. The KI forecast, though, from the McCool's Flooring Weather Center. Beautiful day today. Sunshine, mid-70s, a little breezy. Showers and thunderstorms overnight tonight. A marginal risk that some of those could be severe. We'll keep an eye on that for you. Lows in the mid-50s. Highs in the mid-50s for Wednesday with mostly cloudy skies.
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16: If I moved to Nashville today, I would definitely not rent such an expensive apartment. 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

0: That's Kelsey Ballerini and Baggage, 100.5 KI. It's Cafe Country. Kenny in for JR, your request. You can text those to me, 765-456-1100. Getting a lot of great ones this morning. Still have room for yours, though. We'll get back to that in a moment. Right now, it's time for your pet of the day from the Kokomo Humane Society. Today, we have Darlene. Darlene is an almost 10-month-old sweetheart with a playful, curious personality and the cutest white-tipped tail. She can be a little sassy at times, they say. Definitely likes to rule the house, so home without small children would be best for her. Darlene waiting at Petco to meet her forever family, so stop by and visit her today at Petco. 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So check that out today. More from Cafe Country, more requests on the way. 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

0: forecast from the McCool's Flooring Weather Center.
1: Mostly sunny skies today, a high near 75. A little windy too, gusts up to 22 miles per hour. Showers tonight, lows in the mid-50s. Marginal risk of severe weather, we'll keep an eye on that for you. Mostly cloudy for Wednesday, high in the mid to upper 50s, not warming up too much. A little warmer on Thursday, sunshine, mid-60s. We're at 60 now at your official weather station. Had a request for some Gary Allen. I had to look for this one because I didn't have it readily available. Found it now, and it's actually one of my favorites of Gary Allen. This is called The One. It's Cafe Country on 100.5 KI.

0: Hit Country 100.5 KI, Miranda Lambert at the Baggage Claim. It's Cafe Country. More of your requests coming up. We talked about American Idol. Spoiler alert, if you are waiting to watch that, I won't tell you the winner. Now I will, because you had plenty of time. Hannah Harper won the, she's our new American Idol. She got to sing with Leanne Womack on the show. And so I just figured we'll make that our little throwback coming up here. Leanne Womack on the way. Look at news, your weather and more coming up.
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8: What are the chances you are listening to this while drinking a nice hot cup of coffee? If so, don't let me stop you. For years, we've been reporting on the health benefits of coffee, and that's not going to stop today. A new study, this one out of Harvard School of Public Health, found that coffee and tea could help lower your risk of developing dementia. People who enjoyed 1 to 3 caffeinated cups a day saw the biggest impact. In addition to the caffeine, coffee contains hundreds of bioactive compounds that can influence inflammation, glucose metabolism, vascular function, and oxidative stress. It's also possible coffee drinkers might be doing other things that keep them healthy. Eating a more balanced diet, getting plenty of exercise, sleep, not smoking, or drinking too much alcohol. And finally, staying socially active. I'm Dr. Sanjay Gupta, helping you live a better life.
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11: C News, I'm Brian Clark. The Justice Department has filed criminal charges against the owner and operator of the Dolly, the ship that crashed into and destroyed Baltimore's Key Bridge in 2024, killing six people. The charges allege the company used improper equipment on the ship that helped cause the disaster. The Justice Department's Adam Gustafson says,
12: without power, it could not safely navigate the bridge. The first power outage was likely caused by a loose wire. Although the Dolly restarted, we allege that the second outage prevented the Dolly from being able to avoid the bridge.
11: Spokesman for the ship's operator says an NTSB investigation had cleared it of wrongdoing. President Trump heads to China today to meet with leader Xi Jinping. The war in Iran will be top of the agenda. Household debt reached a new record high in the first quarter, $18.8 trillion, according to the New York Federal Reserve. This is ABC News.
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27: Good afternoon from Kokomo Grain. This is Tim with the noon market update for Tuesday, May the 12th. Today on the Chicago Board of Trade, grains are trading higher. July corn up 3.25 at $4.78.5. December corn up 2.25 at $5. July beans are up 7.75 at $12.20.75. November beans up 6.5 at $12.01.25. July wheat is up 19.75 at $6.53.75. July soybean meal up $1.90 at $326.70. July soybean oil up $1 at $74.74. That makes cash prices for corn into Kokomo, Amboy, and Anderson for the month of May $4.82, fall $4.65. Cash soybeans into Kokomo, Amboy, and Anderson for the month of May $12.06, fall $11.51. On the Chicago Mercantile Livestock Exchanges today, June lean hogs are off 95 cents at $99.28. June live cattle up 15 at $249.55. August feeder cattle are down $2.92 at $359.38. Crude oil is currently up $3.98 a barrel at $102.05. U.S. dollar index up 51 cents at $58.33. Gold is off $72.10 at $4,660. Silver is off $1.71 at $83.93. The Dow is currently down 229 points at 49,474. The NASDAQ off 398 points at 25,875. And the S&P 500 is off 64 at 7,349. 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
1: This is the KI forecast from the McCool's Flooring Weather Center.
26: Mostly sunny skies today. A beautiful day with highs in the mid-70s. A little breezy. Gusts over 20 miles per hour at times. Some showers and thunderstorms overnight tonight. We've got a marginal risk of severe weather. We'll keep an eye on that for you. Lows in the mid-50s. Not going to warm up much for Wednesday. High near 57 with mostly cloudy skies. Sunshine for Thursday. Highs in the mid-60s. Right now, we're at 64 at your official weather station as we kick off Hour 2 of Cafe Country. Your requests? Got room for a couple more. You can text those to me, 765-456-1100. 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

0: Sam Hunt with Hard to Forget, 100.5 KI. Kenny in for JR. If you missed a mail call this morning, Rob Roop joined us for his very first time ever here on the KI airwaves. Hard to believe. 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More of Cafe Country on the way. Your KI forecast from the McCool's Flooring Weather Center. Sunshine today, mid-70s for the high, a little breezy. Showers tonight, mostly cloudy, lows in the mid-50s. We do see a marginal risk of severe weather. We'll keep an eye on that for you. For tomorrow, mostly cloudy, not going to warm up much. Highs in the mid to upper 50s.
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9: You know, it's interesting. For such a long time, I think people thought about diseases as something that mostly happened later in life. Just in recent years, however, we as a society have really begun to think about preventing certain ailments much, much earlier. Case in point, new study out of Northwestern University School of Medicine found the mid-30s are a major turning point for men's heart health. For women, about a decade later. But for the men, this is the time when you really need to be thinking about your heart health seriously. At a bare minimum, start seeing a primary care doctor once a year just to get your blood pressure and cholesterol checked. You can also look up and then do your best to follow what is known as the American Heart Association's Life's Essential Eight. These are things everyone can do to decrease their risk of heart disease. I'm Dr. Sanjay Gupta, helping you live a better life.
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0: Carrie Underwood with All American Girl, 100.5 KI. Kenny in for JR today. Coming up this weekend, it's the last regular season home games for your Kokomo Bobcats. Friday night at 7 p.m., taking on the Hamilton County Huskers. It's also Military Appreciation Night, and there's going to be a teddy bear toss at halftime. So bring your stuffed animals, new, gently used. These are all going to be donated to local organizations that could use these. If you can't bring those to the game on Friday night, if you can't make it, feel free to drop them off during business hours here at KI 519 North Main. We would love for to get as many teddy bears as we can for this, but it's going to be a great time this Friday night at Memorial Gym. And then Sunday afternoon, 3 p.m., is their final home game of the regular season. Actually, their final game of the regular season. The playoffs will kick off, I believe, 26th is when the league playoffs start. The Kokomo Bobcats, last chances to see them at home for the regular season coming up this weekend. And don't forget the kids camp going on Saturday. That is for kids ages, I think, 3 to 16. They can work with the Bobcat players and the coaches to enhance their skills. And then they get to play at halftime a little game on Sunday. So very cool. Everything you need to know Bobcats related, you can get a link through WWKI.com.
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9: What are the chances you are listening to this while drinking a nice hot cup of coffee? If so, don't let me stop you. For years, we've been reporting on the health benefits of coffee, and that's not going to stop today. A new study, this one out of Harvard School of Public Health, found that coffee and tea could help lower your risk of developing dementia. People who enjoyed 1 to 3 caffeinated cups a day saw the biggest impact. In addition to the caffeine, coffee contains hundreds of bioactive compounds that can influence inflammation, glucose metabolism, vascular function, and oxidative stress. It's also possible coffee drinkers might be doing other things that keep them healthy. Eating a more balanced diet, getting plenty of exercise, sleep, not smoking, or drinking too much alcohol. And finally, staying socially active. I'm Dr. Sanjay Gupta, helping you live a better life.
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11: This is the KI Forecast from the McCool's Flooring Weather Center.
0: Mostly sunny skies today, highs in the mid-70s, showers, maybe a rumble of thunder overnight tonight, lows in the mid-50s. For Wednesday, mostly cloudy, highs in the mid to upper 50s, sunshine for Thursday with highs in the mid-60s.
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0: Hit Country 100.5 KI. That's Corey Kent with This Heart. We're going to wrap up Cafe Country in just a moment. Kenny in for JR. Right now, though, it's time to get up to speed with NASCAR news. 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
1: I'm Ryan Martin on Hoosier Ag Today with Midday Market and Weather Analysis brought to you by Louis Dreyfus in Claypool, currently paying a 15-cent positive basis versus the July futures for soybeans delivered the rest of this month. Call with questions 574-566-2113. Green on the screen in the run-up to the supply and demand report. How the closes happen, though, really will come down to a couple of things. First of all, the data out of the supply and demand report, probably not all that exciting. International crop sizes were talked about pre-report, but also the war premium and more Trump Xi probably affects the closing prices today versus anything we see in the supply and demand report. Wheat is getting a bump, not due to any increased demand, but about the question of how low the crop size will go in the hard red winter wheat belt. Texas, Oklahoma, Kansas continuing to report lower numbers. I'm Ryan Martin.
0: This is the KI forecast from the McCool's Flooring Weather Center.
2: Mostly sunny skies today, highs in the mid-70s. Showers, maybe a rumble of thunder overnight tonight, lows in the mid-50s. For Wednesday, mostly cloudy, highs in the mid to upper 50s. Sunshine for Thursday with highs in the mid-60s.
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0: Megan Maroney with 6 months later, 100.5. KI, Kenny in for JR. Happy Tuesday. It's a beautiful day out there. Get out and enjoy it. A little windy. They all have been lately, I feel like, but a little bit of a change up coming. And then we're going to be down. We're going to be up. It's just, you know, it's Indiana. It's Indiana weather. It's just always wild. We'll check out your forecast in just a moment. Hey, if you love trivia nights and you love helping a good cause, well, here you go. 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
1: This is the KI forecast from the McCool's Flooring Weather Center.
0: Mostly sunny skies today, highs in the mid-70s, showers, maybe a rumble of thunder overnight tonight, lows in the mid-50s. For Wednesday, mostly cloudy, highs in the mid to upper 50s, sunshine for Thursday with highs in the mid-60s.
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10: You know, it's interesting. For such a long time, I think people thought about diseases as something that mostly happened later in life. Just in recent years, however, we as a society have really begun to think about preventing certain ailments much, much earlier. Case in point, new study out of Northwestern University School of Medicine found the mid-30s are a major turning point for men's heart health. For women, about a decade later. But for the men, this is the time when you really need to be thinking about your heart health seriously. At a bare minimum, start seeing a primary care doctor once a year just to get your blood pressure and cholesterol checked. You can also look up and then do your best to follow what is known as the American Heart Association's Life's Essential Eight. These are things everyone can do to decrease their risk of heart disease. I'm Dr. Sanjay Gupta, helping you live a better life.
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0: Dustin Lynch, Where It's At on 100.5 KI. Kenny Beasley in for JR. This is Where It's At. 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
0: Mostly sunny skies today. Highs in the mid-70s. Showers, maybe a rumble of thunder overnight tonight. Lows in the mid-50s. For Wednesday, mostly cloudy. Highs in the mid to upper 50s. Sunshine for Thursday with highs in the mid-60s.
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0: I don't know if all my exes would agree. They might agree on some things, maybe. I don't know. That's Lauren Elena with Chase Matthew, 100.5 KI. Kenny Beasley in for JR. He will be back with you tomorrow. I will be actually covering for Tammy the rest of the week and on Monday as well. So you get a few days to hang out with me. There's a lot going on in KI country. We'll keep you up to date on that, of course. Hey, coming up at 2 o'clock, though, I've got your next national keyword, your chance to see Post Malone and Jelly Roll at the city of your choice. That keyword coming your way at 2 o'clock.
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1: 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And you get to choose which one you crash. 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Text the national keyword. 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Psycho to 95819. 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
2: ABC News, I'm Michelle Franzen. No ceasefire deal in sight yet between the U.S. and Iran. Today, President Trump heads to China for meetings with China's leader. Iran will loom large in talks. CEOs are also heading there. ABC's Karen Travers has details.
3: He will be traveling there with several American CEOs from big companies here, including Tim Cook, Elon Musk. So it shows that there is a very big focus on the business and investment side. The president loves coming away from these types of meetings, touting U.S. investment with countries. And we'll see what he has to show for it in a couple of days.
2: The Senate confirming Kevin Warsh to serve as a member of the Federal Reserve Board of Governors by a vote of 51-45. It will be a 14-year term as chair. Senator John Fetterman, the only Democrat to vote on the board confirmation. The Federal Reserve Board of New York released data showing household debt for Americans reaching an all-time high of $18.8 trillion in the first 3 months of this year, driven by balances on mortgages and auto loans. This is ABC News.
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0: This is the KI forecast from the McCool's Flooring Weather Center.
1: Mostly sunny skies today, highs in the mid-70s. Showers, maybe a rumble of thunder overnight tonight, lows in the mid-50s. For Wednesday, mostly cloudy, highs in the mid to upper 50s. Sunshine for Thursday with highs in the mid-60s.
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the coast, remember five for beach, you and me. That sunset, cliffs by the sea, and the night rolled in. 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

0: Oh, that sounds pretty good right now. Dierks Bentley, Somewhere on a Beach, 100.5 KI. Kenny and for JR, it always sounds good for me to be on a beach somewhere. Always happy with that. Hey, if you missed the keyword, you could be on your way to see Post Malone and Jelly Roll for the Big Ass Stadium Tour in the city of your choosing. That keyword this hour is Psycho, P-S-Y-C-H-O. Text that to 95819 for your chance to win that National Flyaway Contest. If you don't get it in this hour, Nick will have another chance for you coming up at 6 o'clock today. But no need to wait. You can text it right now. Text Psycho to 95819. Kenny for JR, we've got more great hit country on the way. We've got some Ella Langley and Morgan Wallen. I Can't Love You Anymore. That's coming up after your forecast.
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0: Mostly sunny skies today. Highs in the mid-70s. Showers, maybe a rumble of thunder overnight tonight. Lows in the mid-50s. For Wednesday, mostly cloudy. Highs in the mid to upper 50s. Sunshine for Thursday with highs in the mid-60s.
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1: Something that I've recently done that felt very me is I just hit my first hole-in-one after all of these years playing golf. Never hit one, got close, but during spring break, I did a golf trip with just me, Bo, and Tate, and they were there on the tee box when it rolled in. Pretty special.
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0: Jason Aldean, Don't Tell on Me, 100.5 KI. Kenny in for JR today. Tomorrow is Sell It Day on Mail Call. So if you've got something you're itching to get rid of, make some money off of, give away. Or if you're looking for something, make sure you join us tomorrow morning, 9:30, right here on KI. 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You can believe it. Some people across the country will listen to Mail Call. But so we just keep that local. 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But tomorrow morning, 9:30, you can call or text. Texting sometimes is easier because we can keep it all straight that way. 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If you missed Mail Call today, we had the honor of having Kokomo legend Rob Roop on the show with us. His first time on the airwaves ever on KI. 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And it's always right there on WWKI.com. Riley Green, who is the latest judge to be announced for The Voice, he's coming up along with your KI forecast.
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17: A better life with Dr. Sanjay Gupta.
18: For years, scientists have been studying the association between depression and dementia. As you might expect, the relationship is complicated. But there's this new study out of the UK which found it's not just broad strokes. There are six symptoms of depression that are especially correlated with dementia risk years later. Number one, losing confidence in yourself. Two, not being able to face up to your problems. Three, not feeling warmth or affection from other people. Four, feeling nervous and anxious all the time. Five, not being satisfied with the way tasks are carried out. And finally, six, difficulty concentrating. What we could be seeing here is the impact of people becoming less social, or that certain changes in the brain lead to both depression and dementia. But dementia takes longer to manifest. If you notice these symptoms, talk to your doctor about it. I'm Dr. Sanjay Gupta, helping you live a better life.
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0: Mostly sunny skies today, highs in the mid-70s. Showers, maybe a rumble of thunder overnight tonight, lows in the mid-50s. For Wednesday, mostly cloudy, highs in the mid to upper 50s. Sunshine for Thursday with highs in the mid-60s.
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4: For years, scientists have been studying the association between depression and dementia. As you might expect, the relationship is complicated. But there's this new study out of the UK which found it's not just broad strokes. There are six symptoms of depression that are especially correlated with dementia risk years later. Number one, losing confidence in yourself. Two, not being able to face up to your problems. Three, not feeling warmth or affection from other people. Four, feeling nervous and anxious all the time. Five, not being satisfied with the way tasks are carried out. And finally, six, difficulty concentrating. What we could be seeing here is the impact of people becoming less social, or that certain changes in the brain lead to both depression and dementia. But dementia takes longer to manifest. If you notice these symptoms, talk to your doctor about it. I'm Dr. Sanjay Gupta, helping you live a better life.
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0: Thomas Rhett on Hit Country 100.5 KI. Hey, what's up? This is Nick. Kokomo Bobcats back home this weekend for the final two games of the season. Friday night, 7 o'clock tip-off, Memorial Gymnasium. It's a teddy bear toss. 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And the tip-off for Sunday is 3 o'clock. If you need more information about the Bobcats, be sure to check the link on the front page of WWKI.com.
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0: Showers with a slight chance of thunderstorms through late overnight. Not as cool, a low in the mid-50s, then partly cloudy tomorrow. Cooler, highs in the low 60s. Thursday, sunny, with a high in the mid-60s.
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11: 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I'm Dr. Sanjay Gupta, helping you live a better life.
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0: 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What's going on? This is Nick. Beautiful day in KI Country. We'll check the forecast after the break. This weekend, if you're working on your home, you've got some renovation projects going, you're remodeling a room, whatever, material costs are through the roof. 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
3: Showers with a slight chance of thunderstorms through late overnight. Not as cool, a low in the mid-50s, then partly cloudy tomorrow. Cooler, highs in the low 60s. Thursday, sunny, with a high in the mid-60s.
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14: 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For such a long time, I think people thought about diseases as something that mostly happened later in life. Just in recent years, however,

0: 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Put some ice in the glass and a little fire in the speakers.
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1: ABC News, I'm Michelle Franzen. Before leaving for his trip to China, President Trump confirming that FDA Commissioner Marty McCarry is moving on, he says. Two sources say that McCarry intends to resign as early as today. He's faced backlash on decisions, including pressure from the president to authorize flavored vape.
2: Marty's a great guy. He's a friend of mine. He's a wonderful man. And he's going to be off. And the assistant, the deputy, is taking over temporarily until we find everybody wants that job.
1: The president says he's looking forward to meeting with China's leader and says he'll continue to push for an Iran deal, but says Iran cannot have a nuclear weapon. When asked about rising inflation in the U.S., the president says he believes it's temporary. 18 passengers from that Dutch cruise ship hit with a hantavirus outbreak remain in quarantine at facilities in Nebraska and Georgia. One person tested positive. Officials say another has developed symptoms. Officials say the majority, though, are asymptomatic. This is ABC News.
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4: Showers with a slight chance of thunderstorms through late overnight. Not as cool, a low in the mid-50s, then partly cloudy tomorrow. Cooler, highs in the low 60s. Thursday, sunny, with a high in the mid-60s.
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1: I love the first cast when the water's glass and the line starts to run. 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I love the twilight in the morning before the day wakes up.

0: Sam Hunt on Hit Country 100.5 KI. Hey, what's up? This is Nick. It's a gorgeous day in KI country. We'll check the KI forecast again after the break. Right now, Tammy and I are going to saddle up for stupidity.
1: Welcome to the WWKI Dumbass Rodeo.
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4: 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You two are just dumber than a bag of hammers.
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6: Remember the criminal who pooped diamonds?
7: How can you forget? Last year, a 32-year-old thief from Texas named Jathan Gilder stole $770,000 worth of diamond earrings from Tiffany's in Florida. When the police caught him, he swallowed the two sets of earrings.
6: That didn't fool anyone, but Jathan wasn't sure. He asked cops, quote, "Am I going to be charged with what's in my stomach?" He even regretted it, adding, "I should have thrown them out the window."
7: Jathan may not seem like the sharpest mastermind, but he thinks he can handle lawyering. He just rejected a plea deal and has decided to represent himself at trial, which is scheduled for next month.
6: Always a bad idea. It's unclear what kind of defense he'll mount since the evidence against him smells to high heaven.
7: Because Jathan did pass the two sets of earrings from Tiffany's while in custody, plus some unexpected mystery earrings, not from the Tiffany's hall. They haven't said what that's all about.
6: He's been locked up without bond since his arrest, and he has a long rap sheet that includes convictions for resisting arrest, assault, narcotics possession, and multiple jewelry thefts.
7: He could be looking at up to 30 years for robbery with a 15-year mandatory minimum and up to life for grand theft with a 30-year mandatory minimum.
8: How about you, Lash LaRue? Can you keep your spurs from jingling and jangling?
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6: Showers with a slight chance of thunderstorms through late overnight. Not as cool, a low in the mid-50s, then partly cloudy tomorrow. Cooler, highs in the low 60s. Thursday, sunny, with a high in the mid-60s.
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0: Ella Langley, her latest on Hit Country 100.5 KI. What's up? This is Nick. We'll check the KI forecast again after the break. Tomorrow, City of Kokomo looking for volunteers to work in teams to plant containers and garden areas throughout downtown. This is going on tomorrow from 1 to 4. If you need more information, check out the events calendar on WWKI.com.
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10: You know, it's interesting. For such a long time, I think people thought about diseases as something that mostly happened later in life. Just in recent years, however, we as a society have really begun to think about preventing certain ailments much, much earlier. Case in point, new study out of Northwestern University School of Medicine found the mid-30s are a major turning point for men's heart health. For women, about a decade later. But for the men, this is the time when you really need to be thinking about your heart health seriously. At a bare minimum, start seeing a primary care doctor once a year just to get your blood pressure and cholesterol checked. You can also look up and then do your best to follow what is known as the American Heart Association's Life's Essential Eight. These are things everyone can do to decrease their risk of heart disease. I'm Dr. Sanjay Gupta, helping you live a better life.
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0: Showers with a slight chance of thunderstorms through late overnight. Not as cool, a low in the mid-50s, then partly cloudy tomorrow. Cooler, highs in the low 60s. Thursday, sunny, with a high in the mid-60s.
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1: 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What's up? This is Nick. Thanks for coming along this afternoon. We've got news, KI forecast at the top of the hour. And then we're heading back to the 90s and early 2000s for the Throwback Drive at 5.
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9: If you are the parent of an infant, it can be really hard to find baby foods that are truly healthy for your child. According to a new study out of UNC Chapel Hill, almost three-quarters of baby foods are ultra-processed and may contain additives that are linked to potential health problems later in life. The study's lead author said, what shocked her was that the top ingredient in 71% of these baby foods wasn't a fruit or vegetable. It was one or more additives that babies' guts are not fully developed enough to be able to handle. Eating the right food at this stage of life is so important because this is when children begin developing dietary preferences for the rest of their lives. So take the extra time to look at the ingredient labels on the foods you are buying. You're going to want short lists and also ingredients that you recognize. I'm Dr. Sanjay Gupta, helping you live a better life.
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1: ABC News, I'm Michelle Franzen. Before leaving for his trip to China, President Trump confirming that FDA Commissioner Marty Makary is moving on, he says. Two sources say that Makary intends to resign as early as today. He's faced backlash on decisions, including pressure from the president to authorize Flavor-Aid vape.
2: Marty's a great guy. He's a friend of mine. He's a wonderful man. And he's going to be off. And the assistant, the deputy, is taking over temporarily until we find everybody wants that job.
1: The president says he's looking forward to meeting with China's leader and says he'll continue to push for an Iran deal, but says Iran cannot have a nuclear weapon. When asked about rising inflation in the U.S., the president says he believes it's temporary. 18 passengers from that Dutch cruise ship hit with a hantavirus outbreak remain in quarantine at facilities in Nebraska and Georgia. One person tested positive. Officials say another has developed symptoms. Officials say the majority, though, are asymptomatic. This is ABC News.
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4: Showers with a slight chance of thunderstorms through late overnight. Not as cool, a low in the mid-50s, then partly cloudy tomorrow. Cooler, highs in the low 60s. Thursday, sunny, with a high in the mid-60s.
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Shenandoah, two dozen roses on the Throwback Drive at 5. 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

0: Kane Brown, his latest on Hit Country 100.5 KI. Hey, what's going on? 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
9: The risk of stroke goes up for all of us as we age, but for women, the risk really amplifies after menopause. In fact, 1 in 5 women in the United States between the ages of 55 and 75 will have a stroke. But according to a new study carried out by researchers in California, adhering to the Mediterranean diet can significantly lower that risk. One expert said, "We continue to see study after study showing that a predominantly plant-based diet improves all sorts of different outcomes. Now, with this diet in particular, you've seen it lower the risk of certain types of cancer, diabetes, depression, dementia, even gum disease." Now, as a reminder, the Mediterranean diet prioritizes eating vegetables, fruits, beans, olive oil, nuts and fish, and limiting meat and dairy. I'm Dr. Sanjay Gupta, helping you live a better life.
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2: ABC News, I'm Michelle Franzen. Before leaving for his trip to China, President Trump confirming that FDA Commissioner Marty Makary is moving on, he says. Two sources say that Makary intends to resign as early as today. He's faced backlash on decisions, including pressure from the president to authorize flavored vape.
3: Marty's a great guy. He's a friend of mine. He's a wonderful man. And he's going to be off. And the assistant, the deputy, is taking over temporarily until we find everybody wants that job.
2: The president says he's looking forward to meeting with China's leader and says he'll continue to push for an Iran deal, but says Iran cannot have a nuclear weapon. When asked about rising inflation in the U.S., the president says he believes it's temporary. 18 passengers from that Dutch cruise ship hit with a hantavirus outbreak remain in quarantine at facilities in Nebraska and Georgia. One person tested positive. Officials say another has developed symptoms. Officials say the majority, though, are asymptomatic. This is ABC News.
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0: This is the KI forecast from the McCool's Flooring Weather Center.
1: Showers with a slight chance of thunderstorms through late overnight. Not as cool, a low in the mid-50s, then partly cloudy tomorrow. Cooler, highs in the low 60s. Thursday, sunny, with a high in the mid-60s.
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0: Zach Brown Band with Jimmy Buffett on Hit Country 100.5 KI. Hey, this is Nick. You know, even though Jimmy passed away over 2 years ago, you can still keep his spirit alive by Jimmy Buffett maxing. What's that? Well, Gen Z has been attaching the word maxing to anything to describe going all in on something and optimizing it to an obsessive degree. So the phrase Jimmy Buffett maxing is trending, and it just means to live your life like Jimmy Buffett. You know, laid back, by the beach, with a margarita. If you can pull that off all the time, more power to you. God bless.
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0: Showers with a slight chance of thunderstorms through late overnight. Not as cool, a low in the mid-50s, then partly cloudy tomorrow. Cooler, highs in the low 60s. Thursday, sunny, with a high in the mid-60s.
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4: A Better Life with Dr. Sanjay Gupta.
5: If you are the parent of an infant, it can be really hard to find baby foods that are truly healthy for your child. According to a new study out of UNC Chapel Hill, almost three-quarters of baby foods are ultra-processed and may contain additives that are linked to potential health problems later in life. The study's lead author said what shocked her was that the top ingredient in 71% of these baby foods wasn't a fruit or vegetable. It was one or more additives that babies' guts are not fully developed enough to be able to handle. Eating the right food at this stage of life is so important because this is when children begin developing dietary preferences for the rest of their lives. So take the extra time to look at the ingredient labels on the foods you are buying. You're going to want short lists and also ingredients that you recognize. I'm Dr. Sanjay Gupta, helping you live a better life.
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11: Showers with a slight chance of thunderstorms through late overnight. Not as cool, a low in the mid-50s, then partly cloudy tomorrow. Cooler, highs in the low 60s. Thursday, sunny, with a high in the mid-60s.
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0: on Hit Country 100.5 KI. Hey, this is Nick. Thanks for hanging out this afternoon. 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
10: Would you believe it if I told you that tooth decay is the most common non-communicable disease in the world, even here in the United States? 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I'm Dr. Sanjay Gupta, helping you live a better life.

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4: If you're someone who isn't super active, just thinking about the amount of exercise you're supposed to get every week can feel daunting. 75 minutes of vigorous exercise, 150 minutes of moderate intensity exercise. It's a lot, but I have some good news for you in the form of a recent study out of Norway. Researchers found that for most sedentary people, getting just 5 more minutes of meaningful movement a day had a statistically significant impact on their expected lifespan. So did reducing the amount of time they sat every day by just 30 minutes. That's not to say that this bare minimum is what you should aspire to, but I think it's a good reminder that doing something is always better than doing nothing. The point is, just get started. Work just a little bit more movement into your daily routine, and don't even think of it as exercise. I'm Dr. Sanjay Gupta, helping you live a better life.
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0: forecast from the McCool's Flooring Weather Center.
1: Showers with a slight chance of thunderstorms through late overnight. Not as cool, a low in the mid-50s, then partly cloudy tomorrow. Cooler, highs in the low 60s. Thursday, sunny, with a high in the mid-60s.
0: When times are tough, don't stress it. Somebody pour me a drink. Put some ice in the glass and a little fire in the speakers.
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0: of KI. What's going on? This is Nick. Save the date. Summer's official kickoff in Kokomo, the 2026 Strawberry Festival. It's going to be Friday, June 5th, 11 a.m. to 9 p.m. downtown Kokomo. Nothing says summer like strawberries and whipped cream piled high atop a local shortcake and ice cream. If you want full details, check out the events calendar on WWKI.com.
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0: Showers with a slight chance of thunderstorms through late overnight. Not as cool, a low in the mid-50s, then partly cloudy tomorrow. Cooler, highs in the low 60s. Thursday, sunny, with a high in the mid-60s.
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